0: 40, and the board chair will jump from $17,679 to $18,240 annually. The total increase for all seven board members will be $2,550. The increases will be formally approved at tomorrow night's meeting, and they will take effect in July. Today is the deadline to take part in the mandatory snapshot of the country's population and demographics. Stats Canada says data from the 2026 census can help communities plan services such as childcare, education, transit, and healthcare. Three-quarters of Canadians received the short-form census, which takes only minutes to complete. It includes questions on age, gender, language, marital status, and household composition. The long-form questionnaire also includes topics such as place of birth, ethnic or cultural origins, population groups, religion, mobility, education, labor, commuting, and housing. In sports and the Stanley Cup playoffs, the Montreal Canadiens are hosting Buffalo tonight in an important Game 4 of their series. The Habs lead 2-1. Tonight, they are tied at 1. That is late in the opening period. Later on tonight, Vegas will host Anaheim. That series is tied up at 2. On the diamond tonight, the Toronto Blue Jays are playing the second game of a 3-game set against visiting Tampa Bay. The Rays lead the American League East with a record of 27-13. The Jays are 18-23, and Tampa Bay has a lead tonight as well. It is 3-0 in the third inning. Caribou weather for tonight, mainly cloudy skies along with some wind gusting up to 40 kilometers per hour. An overnight low of 6 in Quesnel, 9 in Williams Lake and 100 Mile House. And then for tomorrow in the Quesnel and Williams Lake areas, clouds and a chance of showers along with some wind, a high of 17 degrees. For 100 Mile House tomorrow, clouds along with some showers, risk of a thunderstorm and some wind, a high of 15 degrees. Get news alerts direct to your inbox. 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

0: Corey Kent and Co. Wetzel here on Country 840 with Rocky Mountain Low. Well, hey, welcome to your 5 o'clock hour. It's Becky here. And have you ever had that experience before where you tried to collect something for a bit, thought it was worth money, and then turns out, yeah, maybe not so much? I've definitely have been finding myself in that case right now. And I mean, it wasn't Beanie Babies, at least. That's something I left in the 90s. But I was doing stamps for a while. In middle school, I started, went through all high school. And I just found my scrapbook back, which was great. And I was like, oh, perfect. Should be worth some money. And then I open it and I realize I had glued everything down. I taped it all down. I used stickers on a bunch of them. I mean, in my defense, I was 12. So the stickers just made them prettier. But now realizing when they say collecting, they mean, keep it in an original box. Don't put fingerprints and smiley face stickers on things. So, hey, it turns out it's not worth anything. Probably wasn't at the beginning anyway, but at least it was a fun hobby. I might have to just keep it going because, yeah, like I said, at the very least, the Beanie Babies that I did keep that were supposed to be worth millions of dollars apparently are not worth that. So I just have a few buddies that will stick around a little longer.
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0: It's Tyler Joe Miller here on Country 840 with Broken Man. Well, hi, it's Becky. It's a little past 5:30 now on today, National Limerick Day. Now, I love me a good funny poem, and there's a lot of like random national days of the year, but the ones that I actually find something funny or enjoyable, I will continue to celebrate forever because it's just fun. And limericks, like those are like a lot of those nursery rhymes that follow a pattern, and they're great. And I thought, instead of boring you with maybe a limerick, I would make, because I'm not honestly that great at them, I would share one of my favorite limericks out there. So this is one that you feel free to use forever because it's just a hilarious play on words, but it goes like this. One Saturday morning at 3, a cheesemonger shop in Perry collapsed to the ground with a thunderous sound, leaving only a pile of debris.
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0: You're listening to Country 840 for your Tuesday afternoon with the Red Claws and Dean Brody's team up of hometown heroes. Well, I hope the afternoon went really well for you. We're just about into our evening, just about at 6, which means my daytime is up with you. Don't panic too much, though. I'll be back here tomorrow from 2 to 6 to get you through your afternoon. And as for the rest of this evening, looking like it's fairly nice outside. The weather I checked said something along the lines of like high of 21 today, mixture sun and clouds kind of idea, which I like. That's great. Even overnight, we're only going down to like 9, which is just about short weather. Although I've had a few buddies of mine argue that anything above minus 15 technically counts as shorts weather. And my response to that is yes, anything is shorts weather so long as your mother doesn't catch you and start lecturing you about, you know, hypothermia and colds and all that fun things. I don't know. She has some wise things, but we'll see. Hasn't killed me yet is my philosophy for a few things in life. But hey, whatever else you get up to tonight, hopefully you're avoiding any kind of nasty weather with your shorts on. But I just hope you have a great evening. Nice and relaxing, and I'll see you back here tomorrow afternoon. So have a good one.
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0: helps municipalities, regional districts, and First Nations host free public events to ensure people in BC can participate in the FIFA World Cup excitement and benefits. Ottawa is also providing $25,000. Caribou weather for tonight, mainly cloudy skies along with some wind, an overnight low of 6 in Quesnel, 9 in Williams Lake and 100 Mile House. Tomorrow, clouds, a chance of showers and some wind in the Quesnel and Williams Lake areas, a high up around 17 degrees for 100 Mile House tomorrow. Clouds, some showers, risk of a thunderstorm and some wind, a high of 15 degrees. 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

downtown bar. 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
1: Good morning, I'm Chris Adams, and here's your Country 840 News for Wednesday, May 13th. Barkerville Gold Mines has responded to allegations of environmental failures near wells. The company responded via email, saying that the majority of the matters identified between 2022 and 2024 were prior to the implementation of a number of measures designed to strengthen compliance. That includes the construction of a new $15 million water treatment plant, which is currently in the final stages of commissioning. The company says additional improvements have been made to existing treatment systems as well, including increased operational capacity, enhanced treatment process, and the addition of external technical support. As for a file from 2025, a BMG spokesperson says an appeal is being filed. The environmental allegations included discharging mine waste into the surrounding environment and breaching wastewater limits. Silly season has almost officially begun with the adoption and amendments of three city bylaws in Williams Lake. The Williams Lake City Council adopted the Local Government Act during last night's council meeting. Mayor Surinder Paul Rather says the act explains various required regulations and procedures for the upcoming municipal elections.
2: Silly season has begun. This is preparation for all what's going to happen, how you can vote, etc., etc. Whoever's running, get ready.
1: Council also approved amendments to the city's sign bylaw to allow political campaign signs when where the signs are allowed to be placed and where they are not, such as political signs cannot be placed in any spaces that are owned by the city. The sign bylaw amendment includes a section that gives city staff authority to remove political signs that break the bylaw's regulations. School trustees in the Quesnel School District are in line for a 2.1% raise. That amount is in line with the Board of Education's new policy on trustee stipends that ties any pay change to BC Consumer Price Index in December. That will bump the trustee pay up from $14,929 annually to $15,240. The vice chair will go from $16,304.28 to $16,740, and the board chair will jump from $17,679 to $18,240. The total increase for all seven board members will be $2,550. The increases will be formally approved at Wednesday night's meeting, and they will take effect in July. BC says Tumbler Ridge will host an official event to celebrate the FIFA World Cup next month. With more, here is provincial reporter Emily Javeski.
3: Tumbler Ridge will be one of seven BC communities to host a Canada Celebrates event with FIFA watch parties and other entertainment. It comes after a mass shooting rocked the small northeastern BC community in February, leaving six children and two women dead, as well as the suspect. Mayor Daryl Krakowka says it'll be a chance for residents to gather and enjoy a positive experience. Vancouver's BC Place is set to host seven World Cup matches, with the first one taking place on June 13th. Emily Joveski, Vista News.
1: In sports, two Williams Lake Mustangs hockey players were named as recipients of the KIGHL's bursaries for the Okanagan Shuswap Conference. The bursaries are valued at $1,000 and will be applied to post-secondary studies. J.P. Desabray graduated high school in Edmonton in 2023 and plans to attend Trinity Western University. Rory Mumford is a 2023 grad from Sahali Secondary in Kamloops and will be attending UBC Okanagan. The two Williams Lake players were joined by five players from five other teams in the KIJHL: Kamloops, Sicamous, Princeton, Revelstoke, and Kelowna. In NHL playoff action last night, the Buffalo Sabres beat the Montreal Canadiens 3-2 in Game 4 to even the Western Conference semifinal series. In Las Vegas, the Golden Knights scored in their first overtime to edge the Anaheim Ducks 3-2 and taking a 3-2 lead in the Western Conference semifinal. The Montreal Victoires edged the Minnesota Frost 2-1 in the fifth and deciding game of their Professional Women's Hockey League semifinal series last night. Montreal will now face Ottawa in an all-Canadian final for the Walter Cup. And the Toronto Blue Jays came back from a 5-0 deficit last night, but the Tampa Bay Rays still prevailed, hanging on to beat the Jays 7-6 in 10 innings. For these stories and more, and to sign up for news alerts, go to MyCaribouNow.com.
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1: There's one for Kai. Good morning, everybody. How are you guys doing? 6 minutes after 6 o'clock. Let's have a look, see what's going on weather-wise here yonder. Well, let's see. There is a wind advisory out for the Coquihalla Highway, so we're heading that way. It's going to get a little breezy for you. And that's Hope to Merritt and Merritt to Kamloops. Otherwise, for your weather for today, you're looking at clouds and a chance of showers as the morning goes on here. Risk of a thunderstorm this afternoon. And, definitely some showers later on for today. Winds gusting to 50. Going to get windy and thundery and lightningy and rainy. So there's your forecast in a nutshell. Highs of 15 and lows of 3 overnight for tonight. And it is supposed to all kind of die down and get lighter as midnight rolls around. Right now here in town, we are sitting at 14 degrees here in town. 14 degrees at the 108. Clinton is at 15 this morning. Lone Butte is coming in at 13. On the roads, yeah, we've got those warnings out for the Coquihalla Highway, so keep that in mind if you're heading out anywhere. Otherwise, just the ongoing project work hither and yon around town. But I do have some deer wandering through town this morning. They were showing some not good safety tricks on the highway here earlier on, so be careful out there. Got anything for me, let me know. 395-1393. Post Malone kicking things off here.

That's Neil Towns here on Country 840. Come as you are. It is 14 minutes after 6 o'clock. Morning, everybody. How are you doing out there? All good, I hope. I just had a call here at the studio asking about the wildfire situation around the area. Here in the Caribou Fire Center, there are 4 fires, and they are all listed as being under control. So that's good. Thanks to the fire crews for getting all that squared away for us. And yeah, they're all listed as under control now. So the Chasm Fire is under control. The one just near Lone Butte, 70 Lone Butte in that area down there. Everything's all under control right now. Hopefully nothing lights up with the lightning we're supposed to be getting later on. We'll keep an eye on things here for you. And you can always check the wildfire page, BC Wildfire Service. And what else we got going on today? Wednesday, so I'll have everybody in here telling us about all the community events that are happening and around the area. Still got your Big Valley Jamboree contest going on, so make sure that you get entered on that. And that seems to be what's going on so far. Got something for me? Let me know. 395-1393. Here's Haley Witters.

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3: Hey, that's a great commercial. 21 minutes after 6 o'clock here at Country 840, and you're looking at some thunderstorms possible and some showers as the day goes on here. Highs of 15, lows overnight of 3. It's all going to carry on right into the evening, but it's supposed to lighten up right around midnight or so. Winds gusting to 50 at times, too. Haven't seen any of that down here yet, so we'll keep an eye on it for you, though there were a few drops of rain when I was outside earlier. Sun and cloud and highs of 13 for tomorrow, clouds and showers and lows of 4 for tomorrow night. Right now here in town, 14 degrees at 108, Clinton is at 15, and Lone Butte is at 13 degrees. Here's Brooks and Dunn.

0: That's Paul Branton leaving here on Country 840. It's coming up to news time just a minute ago, or four or so to go here. And gives me enough time to tell you about the Hunter Mountain District Emergency Support Services Open House, which is happening today. And that'll be going on at the Hunter Mile House Community Hall from 9:30 till 12 and 1:30 to 4:30 p.m. Get prepared for before an emergency is knocking on the door, because panic planning is not exactly a winning strategy. Of course, I had Liz in here last week talking about preparedness for all these events. And they can tell you all about it at the open house today. So, yeah, stop by to learn more about evacuations, how emergency support services can help, and how to register before an evacuation happens. Service BC also is going to be on site to help residents with BC ID. A little preparation now can save a whole lot of stress later on. Hunter Mile District Emergency Support Services open house happening today over at the community hall from 9:30 till 12 and 1:30 to 4:30. 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
0: Well, that's interesting. Good morning. I'm Chris Adams.
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2: Oh, I wouldn't do that. I really wouldn't.
1: Country 840.
0: That was interesting. Let's give that another try here. I guess we'll have to do it over here. That was weird. Wonder what happened there. Oh, it's just one of those little mysteries of things, I guess. Let's see. All right, let's try that again. All right, here's your news, gang. Good morning. I'm Chris Adams, and here's your Country 840 News. Barkerville Gold Mines, which operates near Wells, is defending its environmental record. A recent news story focused on administrative penalties levied against the company by the Ministry of Environment. Responding by email, the company says environmental stewardship is a core focus for Barkerville Gold Mines, and they are committed to meeting regulatory requirements and continuously working for improving environmental performance in accordance with industry best practices. A spokesperson for BMG says that the majority of the matters identified between 2022 and 2024, which relate to environmental monitoring, reporting, and water management, were prior to the implementation of a number of measures designed to strengthen compliance. That includes the construction of a new $15 million water treatment plant, which is currently in the final stages of commissioning. The company says it is appealing a file from 2025. With the unanimous approval of a set of bylaws, Williams Lake City Council has laid literal ground rules for the upcoming election season. Council amended the city's sign bylaw that lays out regulations of where political campaign signs are and are not allowed to be placed. Political campaign signs are allowed to be placed on private, residential, and businesses, but must be removed by 4 days after the general voting day. But signs are not allowed to be placed in areas that are owned by the city or in areas that fall under the provincial government. The sign bylaw also includes rules for when city staff may remove signs that do not comply with the regulations and what potential fines to candidates for signs that do not comply may be. The council also unanimously approved adopting the Local Government Act, which determines the requirements and various procedures for local elections. With the amendment and adoption in place, Mayor Surrender Paul Rather officially declared that his silly season has begun and encouraged potential candidates to be ready for these elections. Trustees on Quinnell's Board of Education will be getting a raise. The amount, 2.1%, coincides with a new policy on trustee stipends that ties any change in pay to BC's Consumer Price Index in December of the previous year. That would increase trustee pay from $14,929.20 annually to $15,240. The vice chair would go up from about $350, and the board chair will jump from $17,679 to $18,240. The total increase for all seven board members will be $2,550.60. The increases still have to be formally approved at Wednesday night's meeting. They will take effect in July. In sports, two Williams Lake Mustangs hockey players were named as recipients of the KIJHL's bursaries for the Okanagan Shuswap Conference. The bursaries are valued at $1,000 and will be applied to post-secondary studies. J.P. Desabray graduated high school in Edmonton in 2023 and plans to attend Trinity Western University. Rory Mumford is a 2023 grad from Sahali Secondary in Kamloops and will be attending UBC Okanagan. The two Williams Lake players were joined by five players from five other teams in the KIJHL: Kamloops, Sycamuse, Princeton, Revelstoke, and Kelowna. In NHL playoff action last night, the Buffalo Sabres beat the Montreal Canadiens 3-2 in Game 4 to even the Western Conference semifinal series. In Las Vegas, the Golden Knights scored in their first overtime to edge the Anaheim Ducks 3-2 and taking a 3-2 lead in the Western Conference semifinal. The Montreal Victoires edged the Minnesota Frost 2-1 in the fifth and deciding game of their Professional Women's Hockey League semifinal series last night. Montreal will now face Ottawa in an all-Canadian final for the Walter Cup. And the Toronto Blue Jays came back from a 5-0 deficit last night, but the Tampa Bay Rays still prevailed, hanging on to beat the Jays 7-6 in 10 innings. For these stories and more, and to sign up for news alerts, go to MikeCaribouNow.com. Checking on the weather for today. According to the forecast, we are looking at thunderstorms and showers as the day goes on here. Haven't had that start up just yet, but that is what the forecast is calling for. It says clouds and risk of a thunderstorm this afternoon, possibly 10 millimeters of rain over eastern sections of the Caribou. Interesting. That's all going to wrap up as the evening comes around. Probably about midnight, it'll all lighten up again. But you also got some wind in there, gusting to 50 at times this afternoon. Highs of 15, lows of 3 for today. And we are looking at sun and cloud and highs of 13 for tomorrow. Right now here in town, we're sitting at 14 degrees. 14 degrees at the 108. Clinton is at 15 degrees this morning. Lone Butte is at 13 degrees this morning. Out on the roads, how's Horse Lake coming in, Mr. Watkins?
3: Absolutely beautiful.
0: Absolutely beautiful. Yep. You have a good thing for roads.
3: I do. It's smooth sailing.
0: Nice. Very nice. Something's going on outside the studio here on Alder Avenue. Rogers is, looks like they got a crew down the manhole out here. So
3: yeah.
0: I guess they're going to be working on that for a while. So if you're turning onto Alder Avenue off of the highway onto 4, off 4th there, be careful and watch for that. Otherwise, just watch the intersection up at Birch Avenue and Horse Lake Road, and I think everything else looks pretty good. There is a wind warning out for the Coquihalla Highway, so if you're heading out that way, keep that in mind. Here's Megan Patrick. Safe place to break here on Country 840. It's 24 to go until 7.

0: That's Russell Dickerson here on Country 840. Happened to me. 18 minutes to go until 7 o'clock. Morning, Mr. Watkins.
1: Morning, Mr. Adams.
0: How are you doing?
1: I'm doing peachy keen.
0: Peachy keen today. All right. That's good to hear.
1: Right? Bring out some old style lingo.
0: I like that. Yes. A1 daddy-o. You're wearing an appropriate t-shirt today. That's good. Hot July nights. Nice. Let's see. What are we doing? Oh, I guess it's time to see what kind of a day we're going to have, isn't it? Well, I can tell you what kind of a day we're going to have by clicking on this here button right here. Oh, and this one.
1: There we go. And what about that one?
0: No, that one doesn't need to be pushed right now.
1: Okay.
0: Yeah, it's good. Apparently, it's World Cocktail Day.
1: Oh, sweet.
0: Yeah. Let's see. Based on searches, bar menus, mixology reports, and industry data, here are the 10 most popular cocktails. Number one is an old-fashioned.
1: Oh.
0: Yeah. Number two is a margarita. Number three is an espresso martini.
1: Oh.
0: Yeah. Number four is a mojito. Number five is a Moscow Mule. And what else we got here? Number six is a Negroni? I don't know. I never heard of that one. A martini is at number seven. A Manhattan's number eight. A pina colada is at number nine. And a whiskey sour is at number 10.
1: Wow.
0: There you go.
1: I'm surprised that pina colada isn't a little higher on that list.
0: Well, I was thinking that you'd think a martini would be a little higher on that list too, actually. Apparently not.

0: Well, it depends whether it's shaken or stirred.
1: Yes, Mr. Bond, yes. It is Top Gun Day, a good day to find your inner maverick, apparently. And it is Apple Pie Day, always a good day for a slice of apple pie.
0: Yes.
1: There we go, while watching Top Gun and having a margarita, I guess. Here.
0: Pina colada.
1: A pina colada. Pina okay, colada. Fair enough. let's see, anything else interesting on here I can tell you about? This is interesting. A new study from Oregon State University finds that having lots of online friends you've never met in real life might actually make you feel lonelier and more and less connected.
0: Wow.
1: Yeah, how about that? Researchers looked at more than 1,500 adults, 30 and older, found that social media connections with strangers were linked to higher levels of loneliness. Get out there and make some real friends, people. My goodness.
0: Yeah, or at least meet the ones in face-to-face every so often that you'd be
1: exactly,
0: online.
1: Exactly, yeah. I think all of my online friends I've actually met in real life, so I think we're okay.
0: Yeah, Jason's got a handful of them.
1: Yeah.
0: And he's. I think there's only two that he hasn't physically met yet.
1: Oh, well, see, there you see. That's what you... Good.
0: Yep.
1: I mean, a lot of them I haven't seen in 30 years, but...
0: Yeah. Hey. That's okay. I hear you, right?
1: Yeah, fair enough. 15 minutes to go until 7 o'clock here at Country 840. Carry on. You're doing fine.
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0: Oh, you can just hear them chanting out there, can't you?
1: Oh, yeah, absolutely.
0: Tim Hicks, one more here on Country 840. It is about 8 minutes to go until 7 o'clock, and well, like that does make it time for your comedy break.
1: Excellent. Who we got today?
0: We have Zoltan Kazzes.
1: Gesundheit?
0: Thank you. And he's talking about cats and dogs.
1: Oh.
0: Cats over dogs, apparently, though he doesn't sure, not too sure why he says here. Let's see what we got.
2: I really am a boring person when I'm home. I just hang out at the house. I hang out with my cat. I got a cat named Jessica. Thank you. I'm a cat person. Are there any other cat people out there? Yeah? Got some cat people here? Nice. I'm guessing the rest of you are dog people. Is that what it is? Yeah. Yeah, I'm not anti-dog. Yeah. Every time I tell someone I'm a cat person, I'm like, what does that mean? You don't like dogs? No, that's not what that means. It just means I like other people's dogs. I like dogs, I just like them over there. And I'll play with them, but then go back over there. I don't like that kind of energy in my house. You know what I mean? That annoying dog, best friend in your face all the time energy. Just like, yeah! I love you. You're home. Where have you been? It creeps me out. I don't care for that. I don't like that at all. Just in your face. Like, you want to go out? There's a tree. I know this tree. You want to hang out at this tree? What if I just keep breathing into your face? Ugh. All the time? No, thank you. That's why I like cats. Cats are more like, hey, what are you up to? Never mind. I just remembered I don't care.
1: Nice.
0: That's pretty much sums it up, actually. Yeah. Dog's like, hey. And cat's like, well, I'll take a message. Get back to you later.
1: Yeah.
0: Yeah, although my dog, she's pretty much that way, too.
1: Yeah.
0: You know, it's like ears are purely decorative. Yeah.
1: Oh, yes.
0: Yeah. Your dog just, like, loves everybody.
1: Oh, yeah. I know. If you make eye contact with my dog, you better be prepared to pet her for the next hour.
0: Oh, yeah. Yes, yes. And last time I was over there for coffee, she was like, I love you.
1: Yes.
0: Yes, yes, okay. It is 6 minutes to go until 7 o'clock here at Country 840.
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1: Good morning, I'm Chris Adams, and here's your Country 840 News for Wednesday, May 13th. Barkerville Gold Mines has responded to allegations of environmental failures near wells. The company responded via email, saying that the majority of the matters identified between 2022 and 2024 were prior to the implementation of a number of measures designed to strengthen compliance. That includes the construction of a new $15 million water treatment plant, which is currently in the final stages of commissioning. The company says additional improvements have been made to existing treatment systems as well, including increased operational capacity, enhanced treatment process, and the addition of external technical support. As for a file from 2025, a BMG spokesperson says an appeal is being filed. The environmental allegations included discharging mine waste into the surrounding environment and breaching wastewater limits. Silly season has almost officially begun with the adoption and amendments of three city bylaws in Williams Lake. The Williams Lake City Council adopted the Local Government Act during last night's council meeting. Mayor Surinder Paul Rather says the act explains various required regulations and procedures for the upcoming municipal elections.
2: Silly season has begun. This is preparation for all what's going to happen, how you can vote, etc., etc. Whoever's running, get ready.
1: Council also approved amendments to the city's sign bylaw to allow political campaign signs when where the signs are allowed to be placed and where they are not, such as political signs cannot be placed in any spaces that are owned by the city. The sign bylaw amendment includes a section that gives city staff authority to remove political signs that break the bylaw's regulations. School trustees in the Quesnel School District are in line for a 2.1% raise. That amount is in line with the Board of Education's new policy on trustee stipends that ties any pay change to BC Consumer Price Index in December. That will bump the trustee pay up from $14,929 annually to $15,240. The vice chair will go from $16,304.28 to $16,740, and the board chair will jump from $17,679 to $18,240. The total increase for all seven board members will be $2,550. The increases will be formally approved at Wednesday night's meeting, and they will take effect in July. BC says Tumbler Ridge will host an official event to celebrate the FIFA World Cup next month. With more, here is provincial reporter Emily Javeski.
3: Tumbler Ridge will be one of seven BC communities to host a Canada Celebrates event with FIFA watch parties and other entertainment. It comes after a mass shooting rocked the small northeastern BC community in February, leaving six children and two women dead, as well as the suspect. Mayor Daryl Krakauka says it'll be a chance for residents to gather and enjoy a positive experience. Vancouver's BC Place is set to host seven World Cup matches, with the first one taking place on June 13th. Emily Joveski, Vista News.
1: In sports, two Williams Lake Mustangs hockey players were named as recipients of the KIJHL's bursaries for the Okanagan Shuswap Conference. The bursaries are valued at $1,000 and will be applied to post-secondary studies. J.P. Desabray graduated high school in Edmonton in 2023 and plans to attend Trinity Western University. Rory Mumford is a 2023 grad from Sahali Secondary in Kamloops and will be attending UBC Okanagan. The two Williams Lake players were joined by five players from five other teams in the KIJHL: Kamloops, Sikkimoose, Princeton, Revelstoke, and Kelowna. In NHL playoff action last night, the Buffalo Sabres beat the Montreal Canadiens 3-2 in Game 4 to even the Western Conference semifinal series. In Las Vegas, the Golden Knights scored in their first overtime to edge the Anaheim Ducks 3-2, and taking a 3-2 lead in the Western Conference semifinal. The Montreal Victoires edged the Minnesota Frost 2-1 in the fifth and deciding game of their Professional Women's Hockey League semifinal series last night. Montreal will now face Ottawa in an all-Canadian final for the Walter Cup. And the Toronto Blue Jays came back from a 5-0 deficit last night, but the Tampa Bay Rays still prevailed, hanging on to beat the Jays 7-6 in 10 innings. For these stories and more, and to sign up for news alerts, go to MyCaribouNow.com. And I'm going to look at the weather for today. According to the forecast, it's going to be gray, and, you know, verifying that by looking out the window.
4: It's gray.
1: It's gray. As for what else is happening, you're looking at possibly a thunderstorm later on this morning, and showers, about 10 millimeters over some sections of the Caribou. Highs of 15 with some wind gusting to 50 and lows overnight of 3. And the winds are going to die down eventually and it's all going to pass, becoming light around midnight. For tomorrow, sun, cloud, and a high of 13, according to the fine folks in Environment Canada. Right now here in town, we're still sitting at 14 degrees here in town, 14 degrees at the 108. Clinton is at 15 and Lone Butte is coming in at 13 degrees this morning. On the roads, the Rogers fellows have moved on. They're no longer in front of the station here. I don't know. So do you see them out there anywhere?
4: I do not. They
1: went away.
4: Gone.
1: Okay. Off they went. All right. So that's been and done. Everything else, just watch the intersection at Horse Lake Road and Birch Avenue and Caribou Trail there. They're doing work there. They're mainly doing that at night, though, I've noticed. So, but things are a little rough through there, so be careful. And that seems to be about it. Watch for deer in town. We had them here earlier on. There's your day in a nutshell so far.
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1: Hey, you know, we were talking about ATVs a little while ago.
4: Yeah.
1: District Hunter Mile House is having a public open meeting.
4: Yes.
1: About the proposed bylaw that would allow off-road vehicles to travel select roads for increased tourism in the District of Hunter Mile House.
4: And you know, what a smart idea.
1: Well, it is kind of, you know, as long as you're not zipping down the highway, I guess, but, you know. Off-road vehicles, the whole public meeting is going to be on Wednesday, June 17th. So you got a little time to mark this on your calendars.
4: Yep.
1: 6 to 8 p.m. at the Hunter Mile House Community Hall. 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
4: Yeah, I've looked at it. I like it. You know, I wish that I could vote on it.
1: Yeah, that's the trouble. Is you and I are both out of the 100 mile district. We're not in the district itself. So
4: no, we are CRD.
1: We are CRD.
4: But so. Yeah, I mean, it's a smart business plan that they got set up that would draw a lot of ATVers to use our trails in such a beautiful area.
1: Yeah, be kind of cool.
4: Yep.
1: See how things turn out. 8 minutes after 7 o'clock, here's Dylan Scott.

0: inside your soul. Lee Bryce here on Country 840. We breezed right through the spotlight. I got to get it on here in a minute.
1: Oh, well.
0: That's why I was laughing. It's like, we just missed something here. Oh, yeah, right. And we'll do that in just a second. Quick weather break for you, which means that it's going to be gray for the day. Is it starting to rain out there?
1: Actually, I don't know. Let me take a look.
0: On the spot weather report provided by Chris Watkins. Which means he walked out the door to check. He literally went out the door, put his hand out, came back in. There's your on the spot weather report. Nice. Thank you.
1: You're welcome.
0: A little bit of spinning here in Hunter Mile House right now. Rain is forecast for today. Showers anyway. Risk of a thunderstorm this afternoon. And wind gusting to 50 at times with a high of 15. Lows of 3 overnight for tonight. I guess we should probably get the spotlight. Oh, and by the way, you're sitting at about 14 degrees here in town. We should probably get the spotlight underway. What do you think?
1: Absolutely. Get the spotlight on.
0: On the spotlight this week, we're looking at the gentle giant of country music,
1: ooh,
0: Don Williams.
1: Yes.
2: It's time for the Country 840 Spotlight. Taking a look at the greatest artist of country music from yesterday and today, and the songs that made them stars.
0: Continuing our look this week at the gentle giant of country music himself, Don Williams. During the 80s and the early 90s, Bob Mandel continued to supply Williams with first-rate material, most notably the evocative Good Old Boys Like Me. Other hits came from other leading songwriters such as Roger Cook and Sam Hogan, Dave Loggins, and Dennis Lind, along with Russell Smith. Williams' hits helped establish Alan Reynolds not only as a songwriter but also as a producer, who would also go on to guide such talents as Crystal Gayle and Garth Brooks. Williams himself eventually co-produced his own albums with Garth Fundis, also destined for success with a wide range of artists. As of 2010, the prolific Williams had released more than 35 albums. The Best of Don Williams Volume 2 and The Best of Don Williams Volume 3 both were certified gold, and I Believe in You was certified platinum. He was also one of the first country artists to make a music video for 1973's Come Early Morning. It's a spotlight here on Country 840, and here's Don Williams with I Believe in You.

0: Good old Don Williams, yeah. Yeah, Gentle Giant of country music. My dad's favorite artist, as a matter of fact.
1: Yeah. Really?
0: Yep. He was just got a great voice. Yeah.
1: Yeah.
0: Gonna carry on a look at Don here tomorrow, right back here, same bat time, same bat channel.
1: Are you saying we're batty?
0: Yes.
1: Okay, just checking.
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1: Good morning, I'm Chris Adams, and here's your Country 840 News. Barkerville Gold Mines, which operates near Wells, is defending its environmental record. A recent news story focused on administrative penalties levied against the company by the Ministry of Environment. Responding by email, the company says environmental stewardship is a core focus for Barkerville Gold Mines, and they are committed to meeting regulatory requirements and continuously working for improving environmental performance in accordance with industry best practices. A spokesperson for BMG says that the majority of the matters identified between 2022 and 2024, which relate to environmental monitoring, reporting, and water management, were prior to the implementation of a number of measures designed to strengthen compliance. That includes the construction of a new $15 million water treatment plant, which is currently in the final stages of commissioning. The company says it is appealing a file from 2025. With the unanimous approval of a set of bylaws, Williams Lake City Council has laid literal ground rules for the upcoming election season. Council amended the city's sign bylaw that lays out regulations of where political campaign signs are and are not allowed to be placed. Political campaign signs are allowed to be placed on private, residential, and businesses, but must be removed by 4 days after the general voting day. But signs are not allowed to be placed in areas that are owned by the city or in areas that fall under the provincial government. The sign bylaw also includes rules for when city staff may remove signs that do not comply with the regulations and what potential fines to candidates for signs that do not comply may be. The council also unanimously approved adopting the Local Government Act, which determines the requirements and various procedures for local elections. With the amendment and adoption in place, Mayor Surrender Paul Rather officially declared that his silly season has begun and encouraged potential candidates to be ready for these elections. Trustees on Quesnel's Board of Education will be getting a raise. The amount, 2.1%, coincides with a new policy on trustee stipends that ties any change in pay to BC's Consumer Price Index in December of the previous year. That would increase trustee pay from $14,929.20 annually to $15,240. The vice chair would go up about $350, and the board chair will jump from $17,679 to $18,240. The total increase for all seven board members will be $2,550.60. The increases still have to be formally approved at Wednesday night's meeting. They will take effect in July. In sports, two Williams Lake Mustangs hockey players were named as recipients of the KIJHL's bursaries for the Okanagan Shuswap Conference. The bursaries are valued at $1,000 and will be applied to post-secondary studies. J.P. Desabre graduated high school in Edmonton in 2023 and plans to attend Trinity Western University. Rory Mumford is a 2023 grad from Sahali Secondary in Kamloops and will be attending UBC Okanagan. The two Williams Lake players were joined by five players from five other teams in the KIJHL: Kamloops, Sicamoose, Princeton, Revelstoke, and Kelowna. In NHL playoff action last night, the Buffalo Sabres beat the Montreal Canadiens 3-2 in Game 4 to even the Western Conference semifinal series. In Las Vegas, the Golden Knights scored in their first overtime to edge the Anaheim Ducks 3-2 and taking a 3-2 lead in the Western Conference semifinal. The Montreal Victoire edged the Minnesota Frost 2-1 in the fifth and deciding game of their Professional Women's Hockey League semifinal series last night. Montreal will now face Ottawa in an all-Canadian final for the Walter Cup. And the Toronto Blue Jays came back from a 5-0 deficit last night, but the Tampa Bay Rays still prevailed, hanging on to beat the Jays 7-6 in 10 innings. For these stories and more, and to sign up for news alerts, go to MyCaribouNow.com. Checking on the weather for today, according to the forecast, we are looking at a gray day out there. Chance of showers as the morning goes on, and risk of a thunderstorm this afternoon. Looking at winds gusting to 50 and a high of 15. Doesn't this all sound like fun?
2: Oh, joy.
1: Uh-huh. Clouds and chance of showers over the evening. Risk of a thunderstorm once again over the evening as well. And winds gusting to 50. All going to lighten up around midnight. Lows of 3 overnight. Right now here in town, we are sitting at 15 degrees. 14 degrees at the 108. Clinton is coming in at... they're still coming in right around 15 degrees at the moment.
2: Oh, it's very 15-ish.
1: It is, actually. Roads are looking good. Not much going on out there to tell you about. Watch for road work being done hither and yon, especially on Horse Lake Road there. And everything else seems to be looking pretty good. If you got something for us, let us know, 395-1393, and we will take it under serious advisement.
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1: Or if you drive a Beater F-150, I guess, even as long as the radio works. Yeah, that's the one sad thing about my old truck.
2: Yeah?
1: The radio does not work.
2: Oh, really?
1: I know. It's a work in progress. Got to get that thing going.
2: Yeah. You better tune that in really quickly.
1: On that note, Carrie Underwood, Jesus, take the wheel. And fix the radio while you're at it.

0: Carrie Underwood, Jesus Take the Wheel here on Country 840 by request. There you go, Mr.
1: Oh,
0: Watkins.
1: Nice. Yes, thank you very much. I do like that song.
0: It is a good song. 18 minutes to go until 8 o'clock here at Country 840, and I'm going to talk about Big Valley Jamboree coming up.
1: Ooh, nice.
0: That is going to be the August long weekend, and we have a contest running right now, and it is a strictly online contest, I believe.
1: Ooh.
0: I haven't seen anything saying I need to take qualifiers on this, so I'm not too sure what's going on with that. But anyway, as it stands right now, it is online, and you want to go to Big Valley Jamboree, we might be sending you. Here's the rundown of what goes on at Big Valley Jamboree this year. We are going to send a couple of people with passes to Big Valley Jamboree, and that is happening in Camrose, Alberta, that is. And that's on the August long weekend. Been going on since 1993. We are going to send some folks over there 2 weekend general admission passes, Big Valley Jamboree. 1 camping spot for 2. We're going to give them $500 cash while we're at it. And it could be you. Who is playing? Well, who isn't playing? Listen to this. Heath Urban, Riley Green, Old Dominion, Nate Smith, Chase Rice, Cameron Whitcomb, Sasha, Mark Chestnut, Sully Burrows, Robin Ottolini, Josh Stumpf, and just a ton of other people as well. Going to be a great show. You can get all the details on it by going to BigValleyJamboree.com. 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
1: Wow.
0: I like that, did you?
1: Oh, yeah.
0: Didn't think I had that in me, did you?
1: Spiel.
0: Yeah, didn't think I had that in me.
1: I was doubting, but not anymore.
0: There's Riley Green, who is also going to be at Big Valley Jamboree.
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3: It is, well, actually, it's just about time for the greeting line. 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
4: Almost.
3: Gives us enough time to talk about the Green Lake Fire Department.
4: Oh, yes. 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
3: They do. The Green Lake Volunteer Fire Department Society is at it again, apparently. 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They are having a 50-50 raffle.
4: Ooh.
3: I love 50-50 raffles. Hospice is having theirs right now, too.
4: Are they really?
3: Yeah. get this so I can read it. There we go. The Green Lake Volunteer Fire Department 50-50 fundraising raffle.
4: Yes.
3: You can purchase tickets one of two ways by using the QR code you find on the posters around town, yeah. Or you can go to rafflebox.ca. And are they going to be selling tickets hither and yon? I think they usually have them out someplace. Anyway, the winner's going to be drawn on the 17th of May, so you still got a few days for that. And that's going to be at 3 p.m. So get your tickets for the Green Lake Volunteer Fire Department Society's 50-50 raffle.
4: Wow.
3: Pretty cool.
4: That is.
3: Time for the greeting line. 395-1393. You got something for the line? We would love to hear from you. Birthdays, anniversaries, shout-outs, whatever you got. Give us a shout, 395-1393, while we wait for some calls to come in.
4: We've got a fair amount of people.
3: You know, there are. Yeah, we were looking at that just a minute ago. Let's start
4: with Country Star.
3: Yes, we will. Morgan Wallen himself is 32 years old today. And, He's a bad boy. He's got some things against him for sure, but man, he's got a lot of hits. That's for sure.
4: Yeah, and then we got Robert Pattinson.
3: Robert Pattinson, 40 years old today, London-born actor. He came to fame as Edward Cullen in the Twilight films.
4: Yes,
3: and he is one of a select group who played Batman.
4: Stevie Wonder, who is 76.
3: Stevie Wonder is 76 years old today. There you go. Topped the charts at age 13. How about that?
4: Wow.
3: He's been around for a while. Here's one for you.
4: Okay.
3: Darius Rucker, 60 years old today. As a solo artist, singer is Hootie and the Blowfish, whose name was never Hootie, by
4: no.
3: the way. he's better known now as a major country music star, but still working with Hootie and the Blowfish. Apparently, yes. they got something coming, apparently, so that's good.
4: Yeah, kind of like a reunion kind of thing.
3: Yeah, something like that. The man, the legend, Stephen Colbert, is 62 years old today. Comedian, television host, actor, and author. After years of doing the Colbert Report on Comedy Central, he took over David Letterman's CBS talk show, yep. The Late Show, back in 2015. Of course, it is wrapping up this week because it got,
4: canceled.
3: Shall we say, removed.
4: Yes,
3: let's go with that.
4: And yet somehow this next guy has gotten away with a lot more than that. Dennis Rodman is 65 today.
3: Dennis Rodman. Former NBA bad boy, The Worm. I don't remember him being called that.
4: I don't remember that either.
3: Oh, yeah, yeah. Friends with Kim Jong-un of North Korea.
4: Oh, really?
3: Yeah. Good friends, apparently. Let's see. One more on the list here. And we will be remiss to not talk about this lady. Bea Arthur.
4: Wow, really?
3: Bea Arthur, born this day 1922, passed away at the age of 86 back in 2009. She was a stage actress, became a household name as Maude on the sitcoms All in the Family and Maude.
4: Yeah.
3: And, of course, her big second hit show, The Golden Girls.
4: Yeah.
3: And she has a small place in Star Wars history.
4: Really?
3: Yes, she was one of the stars that was in the Star Wars Holiday Special.
4: Yeah. Are we still talking about the holiday special?
3: Well, George Lucas isn't around, so we can, yeah.
4: Okay.
3: Anybody else?
4: I do. This last one, I know it's a rock one, but we got to put it out there. Richie Valens.
3: Yes, Richie Valens.
4: Tragically taken, back in 1959 in that airplane crash that he should not have been in.
3: Buddy Holly and the Big Bopper and Richie Valens, yeah.
4: Yep.
3: And it's Waylon Jennings was supposed to be on that flight.
4: Really?
3: Yeah, and there was a coin toss. I believe it was between him and the Big Bopper.
4: And that's right.
3: And
4: it's in the movie.
3: It is, yeah. And it actually happened, too.
4: And it actually happened.
3: I don't know. If I'm wrong on that, we're going to get a call in a minute from the old Caribou Outlaw. But, yeah, if it weren't for the toss of a coin, Waylon Jennings would have been on that plane.
4: Yeah. You know what? We have missed one very famous movie actor.
3: Have we?
4: Mr. Harvey Keitel.
3: Harvey Keitel, yeah. 87 years old today, nominated for Best Supporting Actor Oscar for Bugsy. Oh, wow. Taxi Driver, Reservoir Dogs, Bad Lieutenant, Pulp Fiction, of course, and The Piano. That's everybody I got on my list.
4: And that's everybody on my list.
3: So let's wrap it up right there, I think.
4: Sounds good to me.
3: All right. Oh, wait a minute. I should probably check something here just before we get too carried away.
4: Dun, da, da, da.
3: So leave the phone lines open for just another second or two here as we see who's having a birthday. Nope, not today.
4: Nope.
3: A couple of days from now, though. Somebody we know.
4: Uh-oh.
3: Yeah, Melissa from next door.
4: Oh, really?
3: We'll get to that on the 15th, though. Here's Morgan Wallen, birthday boy, more than my hometown here on Country 840. 7 to go until 8 o'clock.

0: Morgan Wallen here on Country 840, more than my hometown. And yeah, we just did get a call from the Caribou Outlaw.
1: Yes, we did.
0: And he says we're right on the money.
1: Excellent. Yeah, I like to hear that.
0: It was a coin toss between Waylon Jennings and the Big Bopper that took the seat on that plane and flew into history, as they say. Yeah. So, hey, we get things right every now and then.
1: And I feel so smart.
0: It is 3 minutes to go until 8 o'clock, kids.
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0: Well, that wasn't supposed to happen. Let's see if we can't get that squared away. Let's try a little of this before we get into that. Nope, that's not going to work.
1: Nope, it's not going to happen.
0: Not going to happen.
1: We're going to go this route instead.
0: Yeah, I've been having trouble here all morning with things going on.
1: It's the Wednesday Gremlins.
0: It is. Well, we'll do one song before we jump into your news here. Here's Aaron Lyons.

0: Good morning, I'm Chris Adams, and here's your Country 840 News for Wednesday, May 13th. Barkerville Gold Mines has responded to allegations of environmental failures near wells. The company responded via email, saying that the majority of the matters identified between 2022 and 2024 were prior to the implementation of a number of measures designed to strengthen compliance. That includes the construction of a new $15 million water treatment plant, which is currently in the final stages of commissioning. The company says additional improvements have been made to existing treatment systems as well, including increased operational capacity, enhanced treatment process, and the addition of external technical support. As for a file from 2025, a BMG spokesperson says an appeal is being filed. The environmental allegations included discharging mine waste into the surrounding environment and breaching wastewater limits. Silly season has almost officially begun with the adoption and amendments of three city bylaws in Williams Lake. The Williams Lake City Council adopted the Local Government Act during last night's council meeting. Mayor Surinder Paul Rather says the act explains various required regulations and procedures for the upcoming municipal elections.
1: Silly season has begun. This is preparation for all what's going to happen, how you can vote, etc., etc. Whoever's running, get ready.
0: Council also approved amendments to the city's sign bylaw to allow political campaign signs when where the signs are allowed to be placed and where they are not, such as political signs cannot be placed in any spaces that are owned by the city. The sign bylaw amendment includes a section that gives city staff authority to remove political signs that break the bylaw's regulations. School trustees in the Quesnel School District are in line for a 2.1% raise. That amount is in line with the Board of Education's new policy on trustee stipends that ties any pay change to BC Consumer Price Index in December. That will bump the trustee pay up from $14,929 annually to $15,240. The vice chair will go from $16,304.28 to $16,740, and the board chair will jump from $17,679 to $18,240. The total increase for all seven board members will be $2,550. The increases will be formally approved at Wednesday night's meeting, and they will take effect in July. BC says Tumbler Ridge will host an official event to celebrate the FIFA World Cup next month. With more, here is provincial reporter Emily Javeski.
2: Tumbler Ridge will be one of seven BC communities to host a Canada Celebrates event with FIFA watch parties and other entertainment. It comes after a mass shooting rocked the small northeastern BC community in February, leaving six children and two women dead, as well as the suspect. Mayor Daryl Krakowka says it'll be a chance for residents to gather and enjoy a positive experience. Vancouver's BC Place is set to host seven World Cup matches, with the first one taking place on June 13th. Emily Joveski, Vista News.
0: In sports, two Williams Lake Mustangs hockey players were named as recipients of the KIJHL's bursaries for the Okanagan Shuswap Conference. The bursaries are valued at $1,000 and will be applied to post-secondary studies. J.P. Desabray graduated high school in Edmonton in 2023 and plans to attend Trinity Western University. Rory Mumford is a 2023 grad from Sahali Secondary in Kamloops and will be attending UBC Okanagan. The two Williams Lake players were joined by five players from five other teams in the KIJHL: Kamloops, Sicamoose, Princeton, Revelstoke, and Kelowna. In NHL playoff action last night, the Buffalo Sabres beat the Montreal Canadiens 3-2 in Game 4 to even the Western Conference semifinal series. In Las Vegas, the Golden Knights scored in their first overtime to edge the Anaheim Ducks 3-2, and taking a 3-2 lead in the Western Conference semifinal. The Montreal Victoire edged the Minnesota Frost 2-1 in the fifth and deciding game of their Professional Women's Hockey League semifinal series last night. Montreal will now face Ottawa in an all-Canadian final for the Walter Cup. And the Toronto Blue Jays came back from a 5-0 deficit last night, but the Tampa Bay Rays still prevailed, hanging on to beat the Jays 7-6 in 10 innings. For these stories and more, and to sign up for news alerts, go to MyCaribouNow.com.
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0: Checking on the weather for today, according to the fine folks at Environment Canada, looking at clouds for today. Yep, check.
5: Yep.
0: And showers at some point for the morning here and into the afternoon. Risk of a thunderstorm even this afternoon. And you're looking at highs. We're above the high right. No, we're sitting at the high right now. It says highs of 15. So winds gusting 50 as well this afternoon. Clouds and a chance of showers over the evening and a low of 3 overnight. Right now we are sitting at 15 degrees here in 100 Mile House. Yay, we hit the high.
5: Yay.
0: Woo. And 14 out of the 108. Clinton is at 15 at the moment as well. That's how things apparently. I have it on good authority that it's raining in Kamloops. Morning, Stephanie. There you go. You behave yourself down there, Steph.
5: Shh, don't listen to him.
0: You're bad influence. Stop it. Where else are we going? Oh, roads. Roads are looking okay. Not much going on out there. Coquihalla Highway has a wind advisory on it. Pretty breezy up on the Coquihalla this morning. So if you're heading up that way, keep that in mind. Here in town, they're doing some work hither and yon around town anyway. And watch that intersection at
5: the Horse Lake
0: Road one. Yeah, I think that's about it.
5: Yeah, I think we've got everything covered.
0: All right. We should probably carry on then.
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0: Hello?
5: Hello? Hello?
0: It is 8 minutes after 8 o'clock here at Country 840. Parmalee on tap.

0: As JoJo Mason here on Country 840, something to wrap my heart around. Well, I thought that Liz might be wandering in here and darkening my door. Director of 100 Mile District Emergency Support Services. Morning, Liz.
1: Good morning, Chris. How are you?
0: I'm doing okay. You've got a busy day planned today, do you?
1: We do. We're very excited. We're going to be opening the community hall today
0: for
1: an open house and invite the public in to see what ESS is about and what evacuations might look like and to sign up for BCID and their profiles ahead of time. So that it quickens the pace when they have to actually register.
2: Yes.
1: So we're going to have coffee and cookies and some games and some other stuff going on, displays, and BCID, the Service BC lady, Raven, will be there with us today to help with the BCID part, because that's a little more complicated than we want to deal with.
2: And it's a very important part, though, that people don't seem to realize.
1: It is an important part, and it does ease the stress of everything if you can just go in and register online after we do what we do today. If you've done all that ahead of time, it just quickens everything. We go in, ask you for a number, and you give us the number, then you go in and type in your code so that it's safe. We don't ever see that. And then we can offer you services and cash in your account rather than the other way.
0: So it's a lot easier. Now you're getting going over there at 9:30.
1: 9:30, yep.
0: And 9:30 to 12, and then 1:30 to 4:30, taking a little break in the middle there, right?
1: That's right, yeah.
0: That's good, because you need that.
1: Well, it gives us a chance to relax a little bit, go to the bathroom, have something to eat. You know, those are important things.
2: Oh, who are you kidding me? Bathroom.
1: Hey, after 2017, I swear I don't know if I ever went or ate anything for days. It just felt like that. So, yes, it's evidently important, and to drink water. So put water in your car.
0: Yes. Preparedness. There you go. You got a few other things going on as well a little bit later on this Saturday, actually. You're going to be at Interlakes, is that right?
1: We are, yes. Mm-hmm. Yeah, we're going out there to help with the festivities and enjoy. It's always a fabulous, fabulous day out there.

0: lots of fun things to do.
1: That's going to be cool. That's happening from 9:30 until 2, and that is the Saturday coming up out there. And it's going to be, where's it going to be out there? Is it going to be at the hall?
0: At the Interlakes Hall.
1: At the Interlakes Hall. Yeah. Okay, cool. All right. Well, you've got a busy day ahead of you. You need to go get set up over there, so I will leave you to it. Got anything else you want to throw at us before you head out there?
0: Just have a good day. Stay safe out there. And let's hope that it rains for all the guys that are out there spreading fertilizer on their fields today, because at the price of that, you don't want to waste it.
1: No. Apparently, I have it on good authority that it is pouring rain in Kamloops right now, so maybe it's heading for us.
0: That's good. That's good. I think there's some people out Long Butte Way and that need it, Interlakes Way, that desperately need it right now. So.
1: Yeah, absolutely. Yeah. Thanks, Liz.
0: Thank you. Have a great day, guys.
2: You too.
1: Have a good day over there. We'll talk to you later, I would imagine. Give us an after action.
0: After action review. All right, tomorrow.
1: All right, sounds good. Okay, take care, Liz.
0: Thank you.
1: It is 17 minutes after 8 o'clock here at Country 840.
2: What else we got going?
1: We've got Josh Ross.

0: There you go. Terry Clark, Better Things to Do here on Country 840, 24 minutes after 8 o'clock. Yes. And I think we'll forego the weather break right now and do that at the bottom of the hour.
1: Okay.
0: And then after that, we got our two bits of something to think about.
1: Oh, I love the two bits.
0: We've got some stinky stuff on there today.
1: Yeah.
0: And we're going to be talking about some motorcycle jumping, too.
1: Ooh.
0: And I got one more, which I'm still in the process of determining here. So.
1: Fair enough.
0: I've got some good stuff coming up on the two bits for today. Anything you want to throw out there? No?
1: Well,
0: no,
1: you know,
0: no rebuttal?
1: It's an aromatic two bits that you're thinking about.
0: Yeah.
1: And we'll be jumping to conclusions. But.
0: And on that note.
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1: Good morning, I'm Chris Adams, and here's your Country 840 News. Barkerville Gold Mines, which operates near Wells, is defending its environmental record. A recent news story focused on administrative penalties levied against the company by the Ministry of Environment. Responding by email, the company says environmental stewardship is a core focus for Barkerville Gold Mines, and they are committed to meeting regulatory requirements and continuously working for improving environmental performance in accordance with industry best practices. A spokesperson for BMG says that the majority of the matters identified between 2022 and 2024, which relate to environmental monitoring reporting and water management, were prior to the implementation of a number of measures designed to strengthen compliance. That includes the construction of a new $15 million water treatment plant, which is currently in the final stages of commissioning. The company says it is appealing a file from 2025. With the unanimous approval of a set of bylaws, Williams Lake City Council has laid literal ground rules for the upcoming election season. Council amended the city's sign bylaw that lays out regulations of where political campaign signs are and are not allowed to be placed. Political campaign signs are allowed to be placed on private, residential, and businesses, but must be removed by 4 days after the general voting day. But signs are not allowed to be placed in areas that are owned by the city or in areas that fall under the provincial government. The sign bylaw also includes rules for when city staff may remove signs that do not comply with the regulations and what potential fines to candidates for signs that do not comply may be. The council also unanimously approved adopting the Local Government Act, which determines the requirements and various procedures for local elections. With the amendment and adoption in place, Mayor Surinder Paul Rather officially declared that his silly season has begun and encouraged potential candidates to be ready for these elections. Trustees on Quinnell's Board of Education will be getting a raise. The amount, 2.1%, coincides with a new policy on trustee stipends that ties any change in pay to BC's Consumer Price Index in December of the previous year. That would increase trustee pay from $14,929.20 annually to $15,240. The vice chair would go up about $350, and the board chair will jump from $17,679 to $18,240. The total increase for all seven board members will be $2,550.60. The increases still have to be formally approved at Wednesday night's meeting. They will take effect in July. In sports, two Williams Lake Mustangs hockey players were named as recipients of the KIGHL's bursaries for the Okanagan Shuswap Conference. The bursaries are valued at $1,000 and will be applied to post-secondary studies. J.P. Desabray graduated high school in Edmonton in 2023 and plans to attend Trinity Western University. Rory Mumford is a 2023 grad from Sahali Secondary in Kamloops and will be attending UBC Okanagan. The two Williams Lake players were joined by five players from five other teams in the KIJHL: Kamloops, Sicamous, Princeton, Revelstoke, and Kelowna. In NHL playoff action last night, the Buffalo Sabres beat the Montreal Canadiens 3-2 in Game 4 to even the Western Conference semifinal series. In Las Vegas, the Golden Knights scored in their first overtime to edge the Anaheim Ducks 3-2 and taking a 3-2 lead in the Western Conference semifinal. The Montreal Victoires edged the Minnesota Frost 2-1 in the fifth and deciding game of their Professional Women's Hockey League semifinal series last night. Montreal will now face Ottawa in an all-Canadian final for the Walter Cup. And the Toronto Blue Jays came back from a 5-0 deficit last night, but the Tampa Bay Rays still prevailed, hanging on to beat the Jays 7-6 in 10 innings. For these stories and more, and to sign up for news alerts, go to MyCaribouNow.com. Okay, here we go with what's going on weather-wise for today, and you're looking at clouds for the most part, and showers, according to this as well, possibly even a lightning storm later on in the afternoon. Highs of 15, lows of 3 overnight, winds in there gusting to 50 at times in some areas of the Caribou as well, so it's what you call a blustery day in the Caribou.
2: It's an indoor day.
1: It's an indoor day. Yeah, I don't think I'm going to go outside on the sidewalk today. Sun and cloud for tomorrow with a high of 13, lows of 4 for tomorrow night. Right now here in town, we're still sitting right around 15 degrees at the 108. Clinton, last I heard from them, they were, yep, still 15 degrees down there as well. Road-wise, you've got some wind warnings out for the Coquihalla Highway, and that's all the way from Hope all the way to Kamloops. So watch for all that if you're heading down that way. Locally, not much going on around here. Just watch for maintenance crews doing stuff on the highways. And, of course, you got some work being done at the intersection of Horse Lake Road and the tree, Birch Avenue.
2: Birch.
1: So, what?
2: Nothing.
1: This isn't that, as easy as it looks. Yes, that tree road, yeah.
2: Yes.
1: Or Birch Avenue, there's a watch for that. Got anything for us? Let us know, please. 395-1393. That's what we got so far.
0: The soundtrack of Highway 97. This is Caribou Country. Country 840.
1: We've got your two bits and something to think about coming your way in just a few minutes' time.
2: Yes.
1: Yeah, ready for this? We're going to need more coffee for this, I think.
2: I'm not sure there's enough coffee for that.
1: Well, we have to save some for the other guys when they come in.
2: Oh, shh.
1: Oh. Tucker Whitmore here on Country 840.

0: Luke Bryan and Country Song came on here on Country 840. It is about that time, don't you think?
1: Maybe.
0: Well, I'm going to hit the button anyway. Here we go. Oh, not that button.
1: How about this one?
0: This one will do.
2: 840 on 840. And it's time for Two Bits and Something to Think About.
0: So many buttons and lights and things and flashing and beeping and I can't take it anymore. Okay, here we go with your two bits. Why are you looking at me like that? Haven't you ever seen an airplane? All right, fine. Well, the morning commute was a real stinker for drivers in Lancaster County, Pennsylvania yesterday when the truck spilled thousands of gallons of liquid fertilizer all over the road.
1: Nice.
0: Yeah, police initially called it a hazardous materials incident and shut down the stretch of road just west of Marietta. Telling drivers to find another route, photos from the scene showed hazmat crews working to clean up the slick, foul-smelling mess. A few hours later, authorities reopened the road and gave motorists the all-clear, wishing them safe travels. They may just want to keep the windows rolled up for a few days.
1: Eesh. That's the... ooh.
0: Yeah. There's things we can say about that, but we can't say them on the air. So, carrying on... men of a certain age, well, everybody of a certain age, or... older. Remember when Daredevil Evil Knievel was at the peak of his powers, jumping over cars with his motorcycle and launching himself over a canyon in a rocket?
1: Yes.
0: Yeah, well, his legacy will be honored this summer in Las Vegas with the Evil Knievel Experience, a museum featuring some of his most famous vehicles, including the famous X2 Sky Cycle from his 1974 Snake River Canyon attempt. The experience also includes a VR jump simulator that puts visitors on a motorcycle, simulating a death-defying jump over 16 cars without the risk of breaking every bone in your body.
1: Excellent. I like that.
0: Evil Knievel, that guy was a legend.
1: Oh, yeah. And he broke every bone in his body, too.
0: He did, yeah, at least once.
1: Yep.
0: Yeah, there's a whole toy line about him, too.
1: Oh, yes, there is. Yeah. I remember the little Evil Knievel wind-up bike.
0: Yeah, wind-up one. Yeah. Those ones, yeah. And here's something for you to think about. A real-life medical case looked like something right out of Willy Wonka and the Chocolate Factory as a woman suddenly turned blue after taking a common antibiotic. The medication, minoxidil, often prescribed for rosacea and other infections, usually works safely, but in rare cases it can cause skin discoloration. What surprised doctors is how quickly it happened. Just 2 weeks after she started taking the drug, the woman first noticed dark patches on her legs, which later spread to her arms and even her tongue. Doctors diagnosed it as drug-induced hyperpigmentation and told her to stop taking the medication and avoid sun exposure. 6 months later, the discoloration has faded somewhat but hasn't completely disappeared. Experts say this effect affects a very small percentage of patients and usually shows up after months, not weeks of use. While the stuff is generally considered safe, doctors stress that patients should be aware of rare but serious skin reactions. Can you imagine just turning blue one day?
1: Yeah, and not by holding your breath.
0: No, just like have a little Andorian thing going there.
1: Yeah. True blue.
0: Something to think about.
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0: Second Spin, yeah, that'll be coming up on Friday afternoon, and I don't know, there's a lot of good songs out there, but my pet peeve has always been rock songs covered by country people.
1: Why?
0: I don't know, it's just one of those things that like always kind of irked me a little bit. I mean, some of them are really, really great,
1: yeah,
0: but some of them are not. And well, there's one song I'm thinking of, what was it? Black Velvet by Alanna Miles.
1: Yeah.
0: And it was done, I can't remember the artist's name. Did a country version of it. It was literally exactly the same, except they had just taken the bass out.
1: Oh.
0: And it was like, why? I don't know.
1: Well, anyway. You know, sometimes you can't improve on perfection.
0: Well, you can't, and you know, sometimes you just shouldn't. But on the other hand, there's some great songs out there, so.
1: There we go. Yeah,
0: there you go. I had a great argument with somebody about Shameless, Garth Brooks' Shameless.
1: Oh, yeah.
0: Yeah, they said, well, he wrote that. No, he didn't.
1: No, he didn't.
0: That's a Billy Joel song. No. Yes, it is. It's, yeah, anyway.
1: It's amazing how many songs that we actually listen to nowadays. that are not originals.
0: It is quite surprising. Yeah, there's a lot of them out there. Weird. It is 14 minutes to go until 9 o'clock here at Country 840. Got your comedy break coming up for you in just a little while. Don't.

0: There's Stephen Lee Olson, out of yours here on Country 840. Oh, there's Kristen. Good morning, Kristen. Oh, and she's got donuts. Lovely. Awesome. It is time for the comedy break here on Country 840. And on the break today, we have Zoltan Kansas.
1: Yes. I'm not going to go with that one.
0: You're not going to go with that one?
1: No,
0: again.
1: I'm going to say we're barking up the right tree with this comedy break.
0: Oh, nice. Very nice. And he prefers a chill cat over an exuberant dog.
1: Meow over. Let's play.
2: I really am a boring person when I'm home. I just hang out at the house. I hang out with my cat. I got a cat named Jessica. Thank you. I'm a cat person. Are there any other cat people out there? Yeah? Got some cat people here? Nice. I'm guessing the rest of you are dog people. Is that what it is? Yeah. Yeah, I'm not anti-dog, you know. Every time I tell someone I'm a cat person, I'm like, what does that mean, you don't like dogs? No, that's not what that means. It just means I like other people's dogs. I like dogs, I just like them over there, and I'll play with them, but then go back over there. I don't like that kind of energy in my house, you know what I mean? That annoying dog, best friend in your face all the time energy, just like, yeah! I love you! You're home, where have you been? Creeps me out. I don't care for that. I don't like that at all. Just in your face. Like, you want to go out? There's a tree. I know this tree. You want to hang out at this tree? What if I just keep breathing into your face? Ugh. All the time? No, thank you. That's why I like cats. Cats are more like, hey, what are you up to? Never mind. I just remembered I don't care.
0: That's Zoltan Kansas. Yeah, it's hard to say. And talking about chill cats over exuberant dogs here on your comedy break, we're going to carry on like we know what we're doing because, hey, we've got donuts.
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1: Good morning, I'm Chris Adams, and here's your Country 840 News for Wednesday, May 13th. Barkerville Gold Mines has responded to allegations of environmental failures near wells. The company responded via email, saying that the majority of the matters identified between 2022 and 2024 were prior to the implementation of a number of measures designed to strengthen compliance. That includes the construction of a new $15 million water treatment plant, which is currently in the final stages of commissioning. The company says additional improvements have been made to existing treatment systems as well, including increased operational capacity, enhanced treatment process, and the addition of external technical support. As for a file from 2025, a BMG spokesperson says an appeal is being filed. The environmental allegations included discharging mine waste into the surrounding environment and breaching wastewater limits. Silly season has almost officially begun with the adoption and amendments of three city bylaws in Williams Lake. The Williams Lake City Council adopted the Local Government Act during last night's council meeting. Mayor Surinder Paul Rather says the act explains various required regulations and procedures for the upcoming municipal elections.
2: Silly season has begun. This is preparation for all what's going to happen, how you can vote, etc., etc. Whoever's running, get ready.
1: Council also approved amendments to the city's sign bylaw to allow political campaign signs when where the signs are allowed to be placed and where they are not, such as political signs cannot be placed in any spaces that are owned by the city. The sign bylaw amendment includes a section that gives city staff authority to remove political signs that break the bylaw's regulations. School trustees in the Quesnel School District are in line for a 2.1% raise. That amount is in line with the Board of Education's new policy on trustee stipends that ties any pay change to BC Consumer Price Index in December. That will bump the trustee pay up from $14,929 annually to $15,240. The vice chair will go from $16,304.28 to $16,740, and the board chair will jump from $17,679 to $18,240. The total increase for all seven board members will be $2,550. The increases will be formally approved at Wednesday night's meeting, and they will take effect in July. BC says Tumbler Ridge will host an official event to celebrate the FIFA World Cup next month. With more, here is provincial reporter Emily Javeski.
3: Tumbler Ridge will be one of seven BC communities to host a Canada Celebrates event with FIFA watch parties and other entertainment. It comes after a mass shooting rocked the small northeastern BC community in February, leaving six children and two women dead, as well as the suspect. Mayor Daryl Krakowka says it'll be a chance for residents to gather and enjoy a positive experience. Vancouver's BC Place is set to host seven World Cup matches, with the first one taking place on June 13th. Emily Joveski, Vista News.
1: In sports, two Williams Lake Mustangs hockey players were named as recipients of the KIJHL's bursaries for the Okanagan Shuswap Conference. The bursaries are valued at $1,000 and will be applied to post-secondary studies. J.P. Desabray graduated high school in Edmonton in 2023 and plans to attend Trinity Western University. Rory Mumford is a 2023 grad from Sahali Secondary in Kamloops and will be attending UBC Okanagan. The two Williams Lake players were joined by five players from five other teams in the KIJHL: Kamloops, Sicamous, Princeton, Revelstoke, and Kelowna. In NHL playoff action last night, the Buffalo Sabres beat the Montreal Canadiens 3-2 in Game 4 to even the Western Conference semifinal series. In Las Vegas, the Golden Knights scored in their first overtime to edge the Anaheim Ducks 3-2 and taking a 3-2 lead in the Western Conference semifinal. The Montreal Victoires edged the Minnesota Frost 2-1 in the fifth and deciding game of their Professional Women's Hockey League semifinal series last night. Montreal will now face Ottawa in an all-Canadian final for the Walter Cup. And the Toronto Blue Jays came back from a 5-0 deficit last night, but the Tampa Bay Rays still prevailed, hanging on to beat the Jays 7-6 in 10 innings. For these stories and more, and to sign up for news alerts, go to MyCaribouNow.com. Just hold that thought over there. I got to do some radio over here. 5 minutes after 9 o'clock here at Country 40, checking on the weather for you. Yeah, we're telling bad jokes in the background here. We almost told it in the foreground, but I got to the switch in time. You're looking at mainly cloudy skies for today, and you are looking at showers possible later on. Risk of a thunderstorm this afternoon, according to Environment Canada. Highs of 15 with wind gusting to 50 at times, so it's going to get a little breezy and rainy this afternoon. Clouds, chance of showers, and risk of a thunderstorm into the evening. All the wind's going to die down right around midnight or so, and lows of 3 overnight for tonight. Right now, here in town, we are sitting at 15 degrees, 15 degrees at 108. Clinton is at 15 degrees as well right now. On the roads, things are looking good as far as we have determined. Everything looking good for you guys coming in when you guys come in?
4: Yeah, it was great. Kevin Hendricks was perfect this morning.
1: All right, that's good to hear. The only thing I've got on the board right now is just the ongoing work at the corner of Horse Lake Road and Birch Avenue, so watch for that. And there is an advisory out for the Coquihalla Highway, and that's a wind advisory, and that's between Hope and Kamloops, so the whole shebang. So watch for that going on out there. You got anything for us? Let us know. 395-1393.
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1: That's it for your news until noon. You can follow those stories as always on mycariboonow.com. 6 minutes after 9 o'clock on a Wednesday means I got Denny over there.
6: I'm over here.
1: And I got Kristen over there.
4: Good morning, everybody.
1: And I got Chris over there hanging out on the couch reading his phone. He's waving. There you go. And we have donuts. Thank you so much for bringing those.
4: Oh, BJ's was so good to us this morning. Creams and 3 chocolate dips.
6: Ooh. Oh, and they were excellent.
4: Great. Yeah, so
1: fantastic.
4: Amazing.
1: Thanks to you guys over there. Thanks to you for getting them. Well, what have we got? What's going on out there, gang?
4: All right. Well, first I want to say I'm very excited about the rain today. I've been procrastinating on washing my Jeep, and it needs a really good wash, so I'm hoping the rain washes away all the dirt on it today.
1: I feel the same way about our car, actually, so yeah.
6: Yeah, mine too. We tried the other day, but it was closed.
1: Oh, really?
6: Well, we don't go out of the car. We drive it through the car wash.
1: No. That's right. I got to take the old truck in and give it a good scrub down, too.
6: Oh, yeah. Yeah.
1: Well, it sat for so long that the paint oxidized.
6: Oh, okay.
1: So yes. every once in a while, I have to give it another go over because the process is still going. So I have to get it started out again. But anyway, that's neither here nor there. Carry on.
4: All right. Yeah. Well, so my joke for today, seems as we were talking about video games this morning, why are cats good gamers?
6: Because
4: they have 9 lives.
1: Oh, nice. Yeah, okay,
4: so
1: fair enough. That's your joke for the day.
4: So for CMHA, I do just want to thank everybody for attending our barbecue last week. It was absolutely fantastic. We had probably close to 120 people stop by the CMHA office, which was amazing. For the pulled pork sandwiches and hot dogs. And it was very nice to see so many people from the community that we haven't met before that were just curious about CMHA and wanted to check out our clubhouse. And yeah, it was absolutely amazing. So it went really well. The weather was nice. And yeah, it was really great. So thank you to everybody for coming on out. It was a great day.
1: Well, thanks for putting it all together, I think.
4: Yeah, it was absolutely fantastic. So for South Caribou Health Foundation, we actually have a few things going on. So we will be set up at the farmer's market this Friday. So we're going to have a booth and we're going to have a free draw for a tote bag. So come on and visit us and win our free tote bag. So the tote bags are actually so nice because we've been creating a lot of South Caribou Health Foundation swag. So t-shirts, hoodies, tote bags, and all of that sort of stuff. So it's actually really cute. It's got like little foxes on it and absolutely adorable. So yeah, come on down and say hi to us at the farmer's market this Friday. Mm-hmm. And then of course we have the Mr. T Golf fundraiser coming up on June 6th. So that is exciting. So I don't know if registration is still open or closed for that, but that's
6: May 31st.
4: May 31st, so we still have a little bit of time for that. So if you're not registered for that and want to go out and have a great time, they have a lot of really cool things happening for different hole sponsors and things like that. So it's going to be a great event. And then, of course, dinner and silent auction afterwards. So that's going to be absolutely fantastic. And phase one for the oncology relocation project at the hospital has officially started, and it is definitely underway. I was in the hospital the other day, and holy smokes, are they moving fast. So yeah, we're going to have an amazing oncology department. So that's super exciting.
1: That is awesome.
4: And it wouldn't be possible without a lot of the donations from people in the community and donors and things like that. So yeah, super awesome. Because of the oncology department, a lot of people who are going through cancer treatments and things like that will have the option to actually get their treatments in Hunter Mile House, which will be huge because they won't have to go out of town for it and travel expenses and everything like that. And they'll be closer to home. So definitely super excited about that project. So Yeah, thank you to everybody for all your donations for the South Caribou Health Foundation. We really appreciate you. And definitely check us out on Facebook as well. That's a good place to keep up with everything happening in South Caribou Health Foundation and all the projects we have going and stuff that our Starry Nights projects buys and things like that. So, yeah, check us out.
1: Is it too early to start thinking about Starry Nights?
4: No, definitely not. We've already totally started talking about Starry Nights at the foundation. So, yeah.
1: Oh, wow. And you're not letting anything slip there, though.
4: No, these lips are sealed.
6: Fair enough. You mean you're not going to tell us what it's for this year?
4: No, not yet. Not
6: oh,
4: yet.
6: My goodness.
1: Not yet.
6: That was terrible. Last year, we waited until almost the end. By the way, I should mention, if you are wanting to go to the fourth annual charity golf tournament that you talked about, sponsored, by the way, by Sunrise Ford and Mr. T, you can register at Mr. T, that's MRT, contracting.ca.
4: Perfect.
6: And you just look up and follow the link. And it is by May 31st. So that's a great golf tournament and great event.
4: Great event and great turnout. And they always raise so much money. So it's definitely very much appreciated.
6: 17,000 or something last year.
4: Definitely.
6: I think I read.

0: Yeah. Yeah. I tell you, I used to be a pastor, and they told me to always think of someone in their underwear when you're talking to people who look scary.
1: You were a pastor, and they told you that?
0: Yeah. That was part of the lesson, how to talk to people. It works. Anyway, moving on. 100 Mile Hospice is having a 50-50 draw.
2: Oh,
0: you can purchase the tickets online. Interestingly enough, it's at www.rafflebox.ca/100 Mile Hospice.
1: That's interesting.
0: Oh. Yeah, and I imagine they'll have sales all over the place for it.
1: Apparently they're not. Apparently they're, oh, really? They're not only having ticket sales. It's only going to be online this year, is what I understand.
0: Okay, the tickets are $20.
1: I think there's going to be a couple of exceptions on that, but no.
0: Well, I'm going to hope so.
1: Because
0: there's some of us who are really bad at getting online.
2: Well, if you need help, some of us can help you.
0: Really? Oh, great.
1: We have some computer expertise between the rest of us here. Yes.
0: Okay, well, that's good. We'll come back here and do that.
1: It's usually video games, but yeah, we can branch out.
0: Yeah, speaking of video games, are you going to put that thing up?
1: Yes.
2: I know, next Wednesday I want video games.
1: Yes,
2: we need video
1: we're
2: games gonna,
1: I will. I'll put that all right. I'll put
2: bring
1: it
2: donuts, you bring video games.
0: Yeah, I mean, sounds fair.
1: I told you guys this used to be an arcade, now you want it to be an arcade again.
2: Totally.
1: Okay.
0: Well, that's only fair. By the way, for all of those working at minimum wage, you have a raise coming up.
2: Oh, that's exciting.
0: Yes. On June 1st, you're going up from to $18.25.
2: That's amazing.
0: I think it's $17.60 or $75 now. So it's $18.25. So it's about a 40 cent raise.
1: So far cry from what it was when I started working.
0: Yeah. Oh, mine. Oh, come on. I got you beat. I worked for $1 an hour.
2: Oh, my goodness.
0: Yeah. That wasn't for overtime, I'd be starving. Mind you, that was 1 or 2 years ago. Okay, May 13th. Oh, that's today.
1: It is indeed.
0: The District of 100 Mile Emergency Support Services are having an open house at the 100 Mile Community Hall from 9:30 to 12 and from 1:30 to 4. So go out there and say hi to Liz and all the volunteers. And are you going to be there, Christy?
2: I'm going to definitely make an appearance. You betcha.
0: Well, there you go. You'll get to meet this incredible lady who has that wonderful voice on radio. All right. So, what's happening? May 15th is a music night at Lac La Hache at the Pioneer Center. Doors are at 6:30. It's coffee and dessert.
2: Ooh, food.
0: I noticed that the emergency ESS service doesn't have food, so you'll have to do something about that.
1: The piece of paper that I have here
0: has got food.
1: It says that, they come by for a coffee, water, cookie.
2: Ooh,
0: oh,
2: cookies.
0: Okay, well, that's close
1: and
0: enough.
1: And information. So,
0: wow.
2: There we go.
0: Well, I'll just take the cookie. Thank you very much. Okay, so that's music night and coffee and dessert by donation for the Lac La Hache Fire Department. May 17th, the Green Lake Volunteer Fire Department 50-50 raffle tickets are available.
1: Hang on a second. That is the Greeny Lake Volunteer Fire Department, is it not?
0: And both.
1: Both? Are they both?
0: Green
1: and
0: Greeny Lake.
1: Oh, that's not confusing at all.
0: Oh, no, not at all. But the Greeny Lake is having a poker run.
1: Right. Okay.
0: Right. Yeah. So it's the second annual poker run, $20 per hand, or you can have three hands for $50.
1: Because Greeny Lake is also having a 50-50.
0: Oh, is it? I didn't see that on Green Lake.
1: But
0: Green Lake is having the 50-50. Anyway.
1: They're very popular
2: this
1: year.
2: It's going to be a green weekend.
1: I guess
0: it is. It is, yes. May 23rd is a spring fling at the Lac La Hache Pine. My goodness, they're busy at the Lac La Hache Pine.
1: They are. Yeah, they're very busy over there these days. Yeah,
0: from 11 to 4. And it looks like it's a sales sort of kind of thing because they've said they've got new and used stuff and plants. I don't know about used plants, but I imagine it's used other stuff. Plants, flowers, displays, kids' activities, and they always have something to munch on, which I think is very important.
1: You know, I read that way the other day, too.
0: Yeah. Like,
1: used plants. Wait a minute.
0: Yeah. May 23rd and 24th is the annual plant sale at PSO. The sales start at 8 o'clock on Friday and 9 o'clock on Saturday. Now, these are usually incredible plants and things that the students have put together. And they will also have a student craft market this year.
2: That's
0: I think those are
2: exciting.
0: Crafts put together by the students.
2: Yeah, and a lot of those students are extremely talented and creative. And oh my

0: And it's like, I just imagine the stuff that's going to be there.
1: Yeah. Well, we had them here for our pizza day.
2: Mm-hmm. Yeah, we did.
1: They're an incredible group that were here. So anyway, it's at the market. It's behind PSO, whatever that means. When you get there, you'll probably figure it out. The Repair Cafe is coming back to our area on May 23rd. It's at 70 Mile. On the 24th, it's here in town at the Legion. And 25th is at Interlakes Community Hall. And the hours are from 11 to 3. So that's where you bring your stuff that's broken, and they'll see if they can fix it for you.
2: Mm-hmm.
1: So that's a good deal. May 30th, it's the Business Fair and Crafters Market at the 108 Community Hall from 10 to 4. It says it's fun for the whole family. It's a farmer's market, crafter's market, a business fair. Oh, and this is important. If you play golf, they've got a special golf rates that day. Which include
0: awesome.
1: A cart.
0: Oh, include a cart.
1: Yeah, I know. Hey. I've seen some of the prices out there. And I mean, fairly reasonable, but apparently this is $55
0: that's
1: for
0: the best
1: a round
0: part
1: of golf
0: golfing.
1: Plus cart. So that... And those carts are a riot to
0: drive
1: around. Oh, yeah. They're great fun.
0: My favorite part.
1: Yeah, well, I don't like the swingy, wishy
0: no,
1: part.
0: No, me either.
1: No, so I'll just drive the golf cart around.
0: Exactly, that's all I'm there for.
1: I wonder if I can get hired as a golf cart driver. I shall have to talk to Lee about that.
0: We can get you a little hat, too.
1: Yeah,
0: you
1: can wear a little hat with little goggles.
0: Totally.
1: Oh, yeah, because it's all open there, you know. Yeah, all right, June 6th. Oh, we talked about the golf tournament already. June 6th and 7th. It's the Watch Lake Green Lake 36th Annual Fishing Derby. And apparently there's some incredible prizes at this place.
2: Yeah, I haven't heard anything about the much about the prizes yet. So
1: yeah, I made some notes, but I don't have them with me. Ha! Which, of course, doesn't help. I'll have them for next time. June 10th, the 100 Mile District Hospital Auxiliary.
0: Oh,
1: is celebrating 60 years
0: amazing,
1: of service.
0: Right? Is, amazing, right?
2: Amazing.
0: Yeah,
2: years.
1: 60 years of service. And they're going to have an afternoon of memories, music, and, of course, cake.
0: Food.
1: And it's from 1 to 4 p.m. at the 100 Mile Community Hall. So that's some things to remember. June 27th, if I didn't mention this, Ingrid would clobber me. It's the 108 Mile Food Truck Festival.
0: Oh, I'm so excited about this.
1: Oh, yeah. We have 10 so trucks exciting. Are already confirmed.
0: That's amazing.
1: It is. For this little community to have 10 trucks
0: pretty
1: of food.
0: Awesome, right?
1: Yeah. It's going to be great. And I love the ice cream and the fish and chips is super.
0: Have to wear stretchy pants.
1: Yeah. The only problem is you can only buy two or three little things from the trucks. Otherwise, you can go, blah.
0: Yeah, but you can take it home and save it for dinner and lunch the next day. Oh,
1: you know,
0: plans.
1: You are great, aren't
0: I know,
1: you?
0: Right?
1: Yeah.
2: He's just got some great ideas.
1: Great ideas, yeah. By the way, it's at the 108 Community Hall parking lot. So I think we'll leave it there for today. Yes, I do have to mention, because Dan would be upset if I don't at the feed store. At the 100 Mile Feed and Ranch, the greenhouse is open. I was talking to Teresa this morning. She says, you better hurry. We have one jalapeno pepper plant left.
0: That's it?
1: However,
0: holy smokes.
1: However, tomorrow they're going to fill the place up again.
0: Excellent. So they got the orders in.
1: Yeah, I know. Well,
2: you guys
1: she was
2: can
1: saying
2: have
1: this
2: them.
1: Tongue in cheek, so I thought I'd pass it on to everybody. Yeah, make sure you get that pepper plant, eh?
2: Yeah, jalapenos, you guys can have them.
1: Oh, yeah.
2: No,
1: they'll be fully stocked again tomorrow. In fact,
0: that's
1: it's
0: awesome.
1: Coming in this afternoon.
0: Oh, excellent.
1: So they'll just be busy putting it out. And also, for those of you who like to enter for things, there is a $500 gift certificate from Lone Butte store, and it's for Canadian Naturals, certain select food bags, and the great big ones, of course.
0: Oh, that's
1: And
0: awesome.
1: We have these itty-bitty dogs, one of those great ones, last half a year, but I buy two or three of them, Canadian Naturals, and it's $6 off, by the way.
0: That's a good deal.
1: Yeah, it's a very good deal. So, you can have lots of fun. And we'll see you next week.
0: So much happening in this little community coming up.
1: Amazing.
2: Yeah, there's lots
0: Busy
2: of things
0: place.
2: Going on. It's great. Well, it's good because, you know, Danny and I sitting here in the wintertime going, well.
1: Twiddle, twiddle, twiddle.
2: Yeah, there's not much going on
1: not
2: yet.
1: Not much going on.
2: But
1: so we try to talk about the same event 43 times.
2: Yeah, it works out quite well that way, I think.
1: Well, thank you, everybody out there, for listening. We sure appreciate it. We appreciate your comments, too, by the way. Every once in a while, I run into someone, literally, at a coffee shop. And And they say, "Hey, we heard you on the radio."
0: Oh, that's awesome.
1: That's awesome.
2: Yeah, apparently we're a hit, so that's good.
1: Yeah, yes. Yeah, we are. Yeah, so we got at least two or three people listening.
2: Yes, yes.
0: Definitely always the best part of my week.
2: Absolutely.
1: Yeah, for sure. It's
2: not just because of the donuts.
0: It's not just the donuts.
1: It's not just the donuts.
0: The donuts and the company.
1: Oh, okay. Oh, you're so sweet.
2: Thanks, guys. Appreciate it. We'll talk to you again next week.
1: You bet.
0: Have Bye-bye. A great day, everybody.
2: Thanks. 22 minutes after 9 o'clock here at Country 840, and I have Luke Combs.

0: Luke Combs here on Country 840 and sleeps in a hotel room. Just having a look at one we missed here. The Interlakes Fire Hall is having an open house this weekend, and that's at 7592 BC24 Lone Butte. So, well, that's not Lone Butte, but I guess the Interlakes Fire Hall anyway. And, yeah, sounds pretty good. It's going to 10 a.m. till 2 at the Interlakes Community Hall is where it's going to be. There we go. That's got it. And lots of fun going to be happening. Dunk the Chief.
1: That's always a good one right there. That looks like
0: a good one right there, yeah. Thanks, Denny.
2: Hey, you're welcome. We'll see you guys.
0: All absolutely. Right, you take care.
1: Have
0: out
1: a good
0: there.
1: One.
0: There's going to be some live music. There is going to be family fun. There is going to be South Care Research and Rescue is going to be there. BC Wildfire Service, BC Emergency Health Service, of course. We talked about that a little while ago. The ambulance service, that is. Emergency Support Service is going to be there. We were talking to Liz about that a little while ago. Fire Smart Education, and there's going to be a chicken poop bingo.
1: Did I hear that rightly? A chicken poop bingo?
0: You did indeed.
1: Wow. That's laying it on the spot.
0: Yes, and there's going to be a 50-50 draw as well. So there you go. That's happening on May 16th, Saturday, 10 a.m. till 2 at the Interlakes Community Hall.
1: There we go.
0: We have it all here.
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0: too. I tell you, Brett, put a little A11 on. Play something country.
1: Okay, those are good donuts.
2: They are very good donuts. They're finger licking good
1: they
2: donuts.
1: They are, exactly. Wow, yum. That's Brett Kissel and Dirk Bentley hurting songs here on Country 840, and just had the ambulance pass the station. They were heading northbound out of town, is that right?
2: Yep, that's where they were going.
1: All right, so not too sure where they went from there, but just watch your rearview mirrors, everybody. We were talking about forest fires a few minutes ago. All the fires in the Caribou Fire Center right now are listed as green. Under control.
2: Yep.
1: So if you were concerned about fires in the area, don't be. They are under control. That's good news. Just thought we'd throw that out there for you.
2: Yep, for those who don't have the app and want to have the knowledge.
1: Mm-hmm. That's what we do.
2: Dun, da, da, da.
1: 28 minutes to go until 10 o'clock. In a little while here, we will have your lost and found and, of course, your trading post. Meantime, here's Brett Eldridge. Don't you?

0: need to get to know you, everything about you makes me want you, know what you're doing, baby, don't you?
1: Whether you're headed home to relax or just getting your day started, we're here to get you through the day no matter what. Country 840.

0: High Valley, and, well, let's see. It takes us to 19 minutes to go until 10. So, lost and found time.
1: Yes.
0: I'll turn your mic on.
1: So I won't be so lost.
0: You give me that look when I do that. It's like oh, yeah, okay.
1: Yeah. Well, you know.
0: You got anything for lost and found?
1: I do not today.
0: No, okay, that's good. I don't have anything on lost and found either, so well, that
1: makes
0: good.
1: It short and quick.
0: It does. Makes it nice and easy. If you have lost something or you have found something, you can let me know about it here at the studio. And I will tell our little corner of the world about it as a public service of Country 840 at about this time every weekday. Somebody asked me if we do this on weekends. We do not. It's no. Just on our weekdays for the morning show here. So
1: yeah, when you're live the most.
0: That's right. Well, I try to be live all the time.
1: Well, sometimes it's good to be, you know.
0: I mean, some days I go home and I'm just dead, but, you know. Most time, for the most part. I'll quit now. We got your trading post coming up for you in a few minutes' time. Got lots on the trading post, so there you go. Yeah.
1: Good things to read.
0: Well, yeah, I'll pass you a few of these things in just a second here.
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0: Oh, hi there. It is about 14, well, it's about 13 minutes to go until the top of the hour here at Country 840. Time for the Trading Post.
1: Dun, da, da, da.
0: Thank you for that musical interlude.
1: You're quite welcome.
0: If you have something for the Trading Post, get ready to give us a call, 395-1393. Got a sale, got a something for sale, got something you want to buy, all things along those lines. Give us a shout, 395-1393. If you are calling in, make sure you give your phone number twice. If you don't want to call in, there's an option for that, too. You can drop something off to me here at the studio. I will put it in the Nye Legendary Trading Post folder, and I will read it for you for the low, low cost of a dollar a day, $5 for 7 business days. And we use that, of course, as a fundraiser for us for our Turkey Days and Pizza Days. Pizza Day has come and gone,
1: yes,
0: and if you still have to get a pledge in,
1: yes,
0: you can.
1: There
0: we go. Saved by the bell. Good morning, Trading Post. You are on the air.
2: Hi, good morning.
0: Hello there. How you doing?
2: I have a few doggy beds I would like to give away. I don't have my dogs anymore.
0: Oh, sorry to hear that.
2: And I have two really nice ones, and one is a cleaner one. The other ones I haven't got around to cleaning yet.
0: Mm-hmm.
2: I'm just giving them away. And also I have a dog cage, 18 by 24. It's brand new. I would like $50 for it or whatever you're going to offer me for it. And that's about it.
0: All right.
2: My name is Lori, and it's 250-395-1084.
0: One more time for that number.
2: 250-395-1084.
0: All right. Sounds good. We'll see if we can get them out of there for you.
2: Okay, thank you.
0: All right, you take care. Bye now.
2: Bye.
0: 395-1393 for the Trading Post. Good morning, Trading. No, nobody
1: nope,
0: there.
1: Okay. Nobody there.
0: Yeah, if you still have your pledge outstanding for our pizza day, you can come on in and pay that. And I'm here generally till about 1 o'clock every weekday. So get all those squared away and get the money to the kids and get them all going on their grad, because that's not that far away.
1: No, it's not.
0: Yeah.
1: Wow.
0: Time flies when you're having fun.
1: It does. Shall we get into the rest of our stuff?
0: We should. What do you got there?
1: All right. Well, we've got a multifamily garage sale happening Saturday, May 16th from 9 a.m. till 2 p.m. at 207 South Green Lake Road. That's 207 South Green Lake Road. Some of the items they'll have there will be like winemaking equipment, electrical wires, temporary service poles, children's zip lines, children's toys, etc., etc.
0: Yes.
1: We've got one more here.
0: Wait, did that say zip lines?
1: Yeah.
0: Oh, cool.
1: Yeah, I wasn't making that up or adding it in.
0: Well, I didn't think you were. But
1: we've got a moving sale. Everything must go at 7637 Burgess Road, Decca Lake. And that'll be Saturday, May 16th, 10 to 3, Sunday, May 17th, 10 to 3, and Monday, May 18th, 10 to noon. They've got everything from bunk beds to miscellaneous and free items. Come on out, check it out. We need it gone.
0: There's a ton of stuff out there for sure. We have a free hot tub. 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It's heavy, though. Bring a trailer and a friend, or two or three, and come pick it up. You can text 250-299-7997. 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
1: There we go.
0: And we have, this is kind of cool. 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
1: That's it. Our trading
0: post value is done. That's all I got. 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
0: All right. Well, I'll just double check here. See if we got Captain Dial Tone on line one. Good morning. No, that's it. I didn't think so. So that is it for the post for today. We will do it all over again tomorrow, of course, for the Thursday edition. Morning went quick. Yeah, pretty good. Oh.
1: Yes, the morning went absolutely blasting by. We had such a great time, because, as we always do on Wednesdays.
0: Because it's radio, you can't see what he does. He just looks at me and just nods his head. It's like, oh, right. Yeah, okay, fine. Yeah,
1: I understand the mute button.
0: Anyway, 6 minutes to go until the top of the hour here at Country 840. We'll be back to say a little farewell right after Toby Keith. I love this bar.

0: Yeah, I got it. There you go. Toby Keith here on Country 840. I love this bar, and that is all we have for you for today. Thank you for coming in, my friend.
1: Thank you for having me on this travel.
0: Oh, it's always a lot of fun, actually.
1: It is. Yeah.
0: And thank you for you guys being along for the ride this morning. You know, we attract quite a crowd, apparently, on Wednesday morning. So
1: we do.
0: We like that. That's good. Stick around for the rest of the week. It's just as fun.
1: Well, I guarantee I'll be here next Wednesday.
0: This is true. You guys enjoy the rest of your day. Be safe out there, whatever you happen to be doing. Got Pat's coming up for you in a few minutes' time with the big show to get you through until 2 o'clock. And, of course, the legendary Becky will be along after that to get you through until 6 o'clock. Have yourselves a great rest of your day. We will talk to you tomorrow right back here for your BX Morning Show. You guys take care out there.
1: Till then.
0: All righty. Here's Mackenzie Porter.

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1: Playing the music you just can't get enough of. We are Country 840 with Owen Rigling, Old Dirt Roads. Time now to have a look back at what happened on this day in country music. 1981, Heartworn Highways, the documentary film, was released. The film captured some of the founders of the outlaw country movement in Texas and Tennessee and features Guy Clark, Townes Van Zandt, Steve Earle, David Allen Coe, Rodney Crowell, Gamble Rogers, Steve Young, and the Charlie Daniels Band. And in 2006, Rascal Flatts held the top position on the country charts with Me and My Gang. The album went double platinum in the first month of release and has sold almost 5 million copies in the U.S. The singles released from this album included What Hurts the Most, and That's What Happened on This Day in Country Music. What's happening weather-wise? Cloudy today, showers, even the risk of an afternoon thunderstorm, along with winds gusting to 50, high of 15. Cloudy tonight, 40% chance of showers and a risk of a thunderstorm. Windy, low of 3. For tomorrow, mix of sun and cloud and a high of 13.
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3: And it's 16 minutes after 10 o'clock here at Country 40. Chris stepping back in just for a second. Pat, you can have your show back in just a minute. Of course, the 100 Mile District Emergency Support Services is having their open house over at the community hall right now. And it's going from 9:30 to 12 and 1:30 till 4:30. Service BC is also on site. And here's some of the things that they are doing. Liz just popped in here just for a second and said, can you put this on the air? I said, yes, I can, of course. They're setting up BC Services Card applications for ESS. They can set up their Fish and Wildlife ID for hunting and fishing while they're over there as well. They can set up for homeowner grants as well, and they can verify business BCE IDs over there. So lots they can do over there for you. They are set up at the community hall right now, so pop over there. Check out all the preparedness information they got going on over there and see what ESS is all about, and you can also get to all of those things sorted out as well.
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0: helping to get our time together on a Wednesday in the South Caribou going. That was Tennille Arts, Everybody Knows Everybody on Country 840. Good morning, I'm Pat, happy to have you along for the ride. And if you didn't know, it is Small Business Day. This day highlights the creativity and resilience of small business owners who often work tirelessly to support their families and communities. They are the backbone of many communities, often providing personal customer service and a unique touch that larger corporations can't match. Local restaurants, boutiques, service providers, they all bring character and vibrancy to our neighborhoods. And National Small Business Day encourages you and I to think locally and to support these businesses, helping them thrive. For all our small businesses, I'm dedicating the next set of music to you right after we hear from our advertising family.
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0: I made it.
1: As we approach the top of the hour, 11 o'clock, that was Sasha. Hey, Mom, I made it on Country 840. Good morning, I'm Pat, and no matter where you go around the South Caribou, hockey seems to come up in conversation, spring, summer, fall, and winter. So earlier today, I looked for a list of NHL records that just may never be broken that you can discuss around your dinner table later tonight, starting with Bill Mozyenko's 3 goals in 21 seconds, Montreal's 24 Stanley Cup victories, Glenn Hall's 502 consecutive games played, and then, of course, there was Daryl Sittler's 10-point night against Boston, and I do remember watching that game and felt really bad for the goalie named Reese, who was never seen in a game after that.
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0: Getting the Wednesday edition of the Big Show off the ground, that was Nate Haller, Race to the Bottom on Country 840. Good morning, I'm Pat, keeping you company until 2 this afternoon. And if you are celebrating a birthday today, in a moment we'll have a look-see at what famous celebs are celebrating right along with you. But before we do have a look at the list, on behalf of Chris and myself, we'd like to wish you a very happy birthday and, of course, for many, many, many more to come. All right, famous celebs sharing your special day include actor Harvey Keitel. He's 86. Singer Stevie Wonder is turning 75. And country singer Darius Rucker is 58. So again, if it is your big day, do have the best one ever.
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0: Giving you more of the music you want to hear, we are Country 840 with Aaron Goodfin, said no redneck ever. Time to go back in time to see what happened on this day back in the day. And we'll begin our trip in 1912 when the Royal Flying Corps forms in Great Britain. 1950, Diners Club issues its first credit cards. And in 1992, three astronauts simultaneously walked in space for the first time. In the world of sports, 1983, Reggie Jackson is the first major leaguer to strike out 2,000 times. And in 1955, Mickey Mantle hits three consecutive home runs of at least 463 feet. And that's what happened on this day back in the day. What's happening with our weather? Well, cloudy, showers, even the risk of a thunderstorm this afternoon, along with winds gusting to 50, high of 15. Cloudy tonight, 40% chance of showers. Again, risk of a thunderstorm early evening. Windy and a low of 3.
1: Tired of whining about the cold and snow?
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0: Keeping your Wednesday morning moving along with Tyler, Joe Miller, and Broken Man on Country 840. Good morning, I'm Pat, and believe it or not, it's time for one of the Caribou's most anticipated parts of this well-orchestrated show, and you've tuned in just in time for what I like to call Pat's Thought of the Day. It's your daily dose of pretzel logic that has made many a head in the South Caribou shake in disbelief, and sometimes even woefully. So what do you say we continue that tradition with today's nugget of nonsense? Experience is a wonderful thing. It enables you to recognize a mistake when you make it again.
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0: Kicking off the noon hour with Cameron Whitcomb, Quitter, on Country 840. Good afternoon, I'm Pat, hoping your day is going well so far. And it may seem like a long way away, but this event always fills up fast, and I'm talking about the annual Mr. T Contracting Charity Golf Tournament that takes place at the 108 Golf Resort. And it's a four-person team scramble that gets going Saturday, June 6th. Shotgun start at 11. The cost is $120 per player, and all money raised goes to support cancer care at the 100 Mile House Oncology Department. There will be a couple of hole-in-one prizes, as well as 50-50 draw, a dinner, and silent auction. That's the fourth annual Mr. T Contracting Charity Golf Tournament, Saturday, June 6th at the 108 Resort. We'll swing back into the music right after we hear from our advertising family.
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0: keeping your day rolling along by playing the music you want to hear. We are Country 840. Say, can you get a farmer's tan even if you're not a farmer? Good afternoon, I'm Pat, and we are Country 840. So, what is the dictionary definition of a farmer's tan? Well, it's a tan appearing only on the face, neck, and arms. The rest of the body is untanned, so upon removing one shirt, there is a distinct line appearing at the collar and arms, a result of working outdoors in rolled-up sleeves, t-shirts, or sleeveless shirts, which is something I never really do and why I got into radio. Well, is it farmer's tan weather? Let's have a look-see, shall we? Cloudy today, showers. There is the risk of a thunderstorm this afternoon, along with winds gusting to 50, high of 15. Cloudy for tonight, 40% chance of showers, even the risk of an early evening thunderstorm. Windy again, low of 3. Tomorrow, mix of sun and cloud, high of 13. And Friday, heading into the long weekend, under cloudy skies, and there is a 60% chance of showers as well, and a high of 11.
1: Tired of whining about the cold and snow?
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0: sneaking up towards the top of the hour with Megan Maroney, 6 months later on Country 840. Good afternoon, I'm Pat, and a lot of famous folks have played golf at least once in their lifetime and came up with some pretty good quotes about it. Golfer Ben Hogan once said, "The most important shot in golf is the next one." And baseball great Hammerin' Hank Aaron said, "It took me 17 years to get 3,000 hits in baseball. It took one afternoon on the golf course." We have at least that many hits when it comes to our selection of country music, which we will get back to right after we hear from our advertising family.
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1: Kickstarting hour for the big show with Tennille Arts. Don't ruin flowers on Country 840. Good afternoon, I'm Pat. And here are some random fun facts to make your Wednesday even more fun and perhaps discuss around the dinner table a little later on tonight. Did you know it takes 7 shuffles

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0: Playing the music you just can't get enough of. That's all we do here at Country 840. And that was Mackenzie Porter, About You. They're classic country songs just about everyone knows all the words to, but they never made it to number one on the country hit list. So how could that be if they are so darn singable and perhaps unforgettable to boot that they couldn't manage to reach the peak of the country music charts? Well, let's take a look-see at the top three, and perhaps the answer will be revealed. Then again, maybe not. Once we have gone through it, sitting in the third position, Loretta Lynn's controversial song, The Pill, which was released in 1975, it couldn't do much better than a fifth-place spot. Number two is a shocker, Hank Williams' I'm So Lonesome I Could Cry. That only made it to number 48. And at number one, and this is equally shocking, Patsy Cline's Crazy, sung by karaoke singers around the world to this very day, and it made it only as close as number two. We have a great lineup of potential number ones, at least in my opinion. They're coming up, so don't you go away.
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0: helping you and I march our way towards 2 o'clock. That was Zoe Rigling, Tail Light This Town on Country 840. Good afternoon, I'm Pat with some humorous signs you and I may be getting older. Your exercise routine consists of doing diddly squats. You forget what tasks you've completed on your to-do list. Your body needs a refresh button. And another humorous sign you are getting older, you just got off the treadmill and was so inspired that tomorrow you might actually turn it on. We have a great lineup of music to keep you feeling young, and we'll get to that right after we hear from our advertising family.
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0: Tim the Glory Boys with Kai Valley and Take Me Back Road here on Country 840. Hey, how's it going? It's Becky here. I hope the Wednesday that you're living is having an absolutely fun impact on your life. And hey, I got something breaking news that is just going to make it a bit better because we've officially had some more expansions announced to the PWHL. Now, the Professional Women's Hockey League has been saying for a bit going into their fourth season that they want to expand a bit more, you know, like 2 to 4 teams. And a couple weeks ago, we had Detroit. It got a team out there. That's awesome. And today it was announced we now have a team going to Hamilton. And we got a team going to Las Vegas, which is great. Now, I don't know much about Vegas, but I do know Hamilton as a city has been wanting a team for ages. And a sibling of mine was actually lived in Hamilton for a bit, went to school there. And so I got to visit a few times. And, you know, they're a really, really big spot in the world. And they're pretty close to Toronto. So most people go see the Leafs play. But hey, now if you got your own hockey team at home, fantastic. You don't have to drive quite as far, right? Like my only thing would be, hey, maybe we should get a team from the PWHL somewhat closer to the Caribou so I can go see the games and not have to drive like the whole, you know, 8+ hours or whatever it takes to get down to Vancouver. Although, hey, we got our Golden Eyes down there too. So that is much, much closer for us to go to Hamilton.
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0: Dallas Smith on Country 840 with Fixer Upper. Well, hey, how's it going? It's Becky here. And hey, speaking of things that are Fixer Upper, I almost had a major fix-up that was going to have been a lot of fun last night. I was out and walked around the side of my garage, and I didn't realize there was like some kind of like bees or wasp nest or something up there. And thankfully, I saw it in time, ran away, didn't get a close enough look at it to like ID exactly what it was, but you know, instincts kicked in. I ran away, and then I was kind of curious because my past experience has taught me get too close to a wasp or a bee, and the sting hurts like crazy, right? Like it kind of sucks. So I looked it up, and turns out there was a gentleman, a scientist once upon a time, who was either brilliant or absolutely nuts, but he got himself stung by just a wide variety of stinging creatures, and he named it after himself. It's a Schmidt Pain Index, and I guess bees on this index from 1 to 4, they're only sitting at like a 2. A 2. That's it. Apparently there's things out there that sting more, but I can remember getting stung by like yellow jackets before that hurt more than the actual sprained arm I had like a month later, which is insane. So hey, you know what? If I gotta go fight things in my backyard, good to know there are like only a 2, and like technically life could be worse.
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0: It's the Reklaws and Dean Brody on Country 840 with Hometown Heroes. Well, hey, how's it going? It's Becky here. And I don't know, every time I go on social media like Facebook, Instagram, TikTok, doesn't matter, every now and then there's a story that I'm like, okay, this can't be that real. And then I have to relate it back to my own life experiences and be like, yeah, you know what? That is totally plausible. Like I read a story today about an elephant. It was just a little baby elephant. And then I got, was one of those rescue stories, was put in a different herd for a bit. It was a whole bunch of like different water buffaloes and it grew up with them and later in life did not realize that she was an elephant at all, just became leader of this buffalo herd. And it's hilarious, but it made me think of this experience I had growing up where we had this little ram, this little sheep, and he had grown up with cows the entire time. And when we got him, he was maybe like a year old. He did not know he was a sheep at all. We couldn't figure it out. He was like running after all the cow ladies, hanging out with cows, didn't want a thing to do with the sheep. But yeah, he thought he was a cow fully. Thought he was a cow his entire life, and it's hilarious. So, you know, some things on the internet absolutely should be taken with a grain of salt. Other things, you go, you know what? Yep, you know what? I lived through that. That makes total sense. Maybe not, as much sense as a confused species, but some sense nonetheless.
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Head in a bottle, put my heart in a case. Head's getting harder to act my age. Play a sad song on a tiny violin for the man at the bar confessing his sins.

Why? How did I get

Jade Eagleson here on Country 840 with the song Lucky. Hey, how's life? It's Becky here, and congrats. We're past 3 o'clock now on our Wednesday. Fantastic. That's awesome. Hopefully you have a chance to go and enjoy some part of your Wednesday after work, you know, hang out with friends or something. But if you have a bunch of plans on with online friends only, I might suggest that you actually try and meet them up either in person or actually go out in real life and do something. Because I had a study come across my desk today, which was fascinating to me, but it was about loneliness and online friends. So this one's from the Oregon State University. It finds that if you have a lot of online friends that you've never met in real life whatsoever, it might actually make you feel a bit lonely or not more connected, which was interesting. Now, the researchers looked at like over 1,500 adults, 30 and older, and like some of the connections were absolutely great, but there is a big part, I guess, of the human psyche that needs face-to-face connections, which makes sense. I mean, apparently it's also a big part of a whole

0: bunch of social comparison online. Like, you see someone on Instagram, and you're like, holy cow, they got their life together. Wow. And you don't see that background stuff you would see if, you know, you're meeting up with someone and you can see that their hair is actually messier than you saw or something. You know, you don't have that person up on quite that high of a pedestal. So, hey, online friends, fantastic. Those are great to have. However, if you can meet them in real life, if you can go out and meet up with someone else for a coffee, whatever you do, whatever your vibe is, also very, very good for your health.
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0: You're listening to Country 840 for your Wednesday afternoon with Tabby. That's going to leave a memory. Well, hey, how's life? It's Becky here, and I hope this is a phenomenal Wednesday for you. I hope you got some even better weekend plans. And hey, if you don't yet, I have something to put on your calendar. We have got a fundraiser happening this upcoming weekend on the 17th of May at Mount Timothy. Now, this is from the Greeny Lake Volunteer Fire Department. It's the second annual Poker Run fundraising event. So that's like dirt bikes, that's ATVs, UTVs, whichever have you. And it runs at 10 a.m. till 2 p.m. Yeah, this upcoming Sunday. So you want to come out and support that local fire department. Have some fun. I am told that they increased the length of the ride from last year. And yeah, it should be a whole bunch of fun. There are some raffle boxes, 50-50 tickets happening. The only thing that they have for this is you have to be physically present to collect your prize. So, make a whole day out of it. Go enjoy and have a blast. You can find all the information you need about that. It's just on the South Caribou 100 Mile House website if you are interested in looking this event up.
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0: Gore Bamford here on Country 840 with hashtag Redneck. Well, hey, how's it going? It's Becky here. And hey, how's that brain of yours been feeling recently? Did you know apparently there's things in life you're supposed to be doing like on the daily to make it healthier? And I don't mean healthier like, oh, you know, you're sharper, you're more focused at work. I mean just aging in general, because like once you're past 25, the body does start to like slowly disintegrate all those fun cells. But turns out there's a whole bunch of things you can be doing for your brain to kind of just help it age. The article I was reading from BBC was calling it like the healthy lifespan. You know, the healthy part being the times that you can use everything you've got as long as possible. And there's a few random things you can do with that. One is like spatial navigation. So that basically means just, you know, don't rely on GPS for anything and activate the part of your brain, like the hippocampus, which is usually like the first part of the brain affected if there's like Alzheimer's or dementia or anything like that. Like just try and challenge it a little bit. Like, oh, I wonder if I can get here by following an old-fashioned paper map, like following directions, things like that. There's some that's just like, you know, be socially active, but remain engaged. Use that part of the brain that just enjoys hanging out with people, right? And then learn. Just trying to learn the whole time, even if it's listening to a couple TED Talks or podcasts. Just whatever it takes to get that brain up and going and all cylinders filed, apparently that will make your entire lifespan just slightly better.
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0: 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And it's all yours. Another hour of country music.
1: 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I mean, good music.
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Lainey Wilson on Country A40 with 4x4 for you. Well, let's have your good news story of the day. And this one, if you have anyone in your life affected by any kind of hormonal issue, you're going to like this one. It's actually a full rebrand for a condition formerly known as PCOS. They're changing that to called PMOS, which turns it to polyendocrine metabolic ovarian syndrome instead of just calling it polycystic ovarian syndrome, which would lead to a lot of misdiagnosis because turns out it doesn't actually have a lot to do with said ovaries, besides the hormone thing, of course. So this affects millions of Canadians, mainly women around the world. It's a kind of a huge one, at least a lot of really bad periods, a lot of incredible pain and other symptoms like that. And yeah, usually overlooked in large numbers.

0: So the hope is with the rename, doctors are now going to be able to look at it, go, hey, now I've got to look at a whole bunch of different things, not just one part of the entire system. And hopefully that's going to help literal millions of people with this right now. So hey, there is some good news. And if you know someone who's affected with this at all, now you can let them know there's a little bit more hope on the horizon.
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0: It's Tyler Joe Miller here on Country 840 with What Good Is a Memory? Well, hey, how's it going? It's Becky here. We're a bit past 4:30 now on this Wednesday. And I just realized coming up this weekend, it's the May 2-4 weekend, which I also was told that out in BC, it's not always called 2-4. It's just like the long weekend, the May long weekend, Victoria Day occasionally. But interestingly, in the other three provinces I've spent some time living in out east, they just call it the May 2-4, you know, May 24, which is fascinating to me, because there's things you just don't know what you don't know, right, until you're in a different part. So yeah, Victoria Day, May long weekend, I'm more than fine changing out that lingo, because I know one thing that is not going to change over this weekend. Doesn't matter where you are in Canada, all the police officers will be out there in full force this weekend, and every news release I have seen from the RCMP says something along the lines of, please, for the love of everything good, we don't want to spend our weekend pulling you over any more than you want to get pulled over. So drive nice and safe and slow. If you're going to have, you know, a bit of fun over the weekend, plan ahead. There is taxi services. There is buddies who are going to be designated DDs. There is safe ways to go about this weekend. And yeah, if we all, you know, just celebrate nice and safe and happy, then doesn't matter what you call it, we can all just have a grand time.
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2: Ain't it crazy, baby? 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Who'd ever thought we'd make it? Who'd have thought we'd ever come this far? Sparks flying over Bud Lights. Do what you're doing for the rest of

0: Megan Patrick, safe place to break here on Country 840. And hi, how's life? It's Becky here. And hey, how about I make life a little bit better by telling you about a contest where you could be walking away with not only a pair of tickets to go see the Big Valley Jamboree this upcoming August long weekend and a camping place for the weekend and $500 in cash. You could be winning all of that so soon, because it turns out the contest is wrapping up this week. You no longer have a couple weeks to procrastinate here. No, you got to go over mycaribounow.com, put your name in that draw, and it's so easy. 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Like I said, it's just right up there underneath the win tab. And we are picking the grand prize winner for this, at the end of this week. So, hey, don't mess around. 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